0: to become clear over a period of time.
1: And that's the latest news update from the Capital Radio Newsroom. I'm Tia Priest-Willamott.
2: Continuing with GNFM local news, thanks to John Douglas, Priceline Pharmacy. I'm Caitlin Lewis. The federal government has announced its latest budget with a number of measures aiming to help those living in regional areas, including in the Goulburn Mulwarrie. While there were no specific announcements for the region, there were a number of national investments that could save locals hundreds. Member for Eden Monaro, Christy McBain, says there's plenty in there to get residents excited.
3: The $1,000 instant tax deduction without receipts is taking place. We've obviously got that big investment in the Sydney to Canberra rail corridor, and we're also making it easier for people to get into the housing market. And I think that's the thing that I've heard from a lot of our community members is around making it easier to save for a home and get into home ownership.
2: Transgrid's annual aerial program is now underway, with helicopters set to inspect high-voltage transmission lines across the Southern Tablelands and Southern Highlands. The inspections will cover transmission lines and easements in and around Yass, Goulburn and Kangaroo Valley from tomorrow until May 26. It's aimed at helping to identify potential risks early and ensuring the network remains reliable for regional communities. A new four-storey, $9 million educational building is being planned for Trinity College, Goulburn, to help keep pace with rising enrolment numbers. According to About Regional, the building will include a performing arts space, additional classrooms and female amenities. Enrolments at the school reportedly grew from nearly 500 in 2017 to around 850 this year. Also making news in the region today, Goulburn has been named one of Australia's best towns to visit, according to Australian Traveller. They ranked 99 nationwide and 9 in the emerging towns category. Checking sport now, Canberra Raiders star Corey Horsburgh is breathing a sigh of relief today after only being fined by the match review committee for a careless high tackle in the team's loss to the Panthers on Sunday. Horsburgh was put on report twice, but was charged for one incident with Moses Leota in the 20th minute of the game. While in injury news, Simi Sasungi has escaped serious injury on a shoulder. That's the latest GNFM local news. If you have a local news lead, go to gnfm.com.au and click local news. I'm Caitlin Lewis.
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5: And showers about today, top of 17, overnight low tonight of 9. Showers tomorrow, top of 18, partly cloudy Saturday, top of 19, possible shower Sunday, top of 21. Top today in Goulburn is 17, currently 15, Crookall on the expected top of 15, Canberra top of 19, at the moment on 16. 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

0: of a classic GNFM 107.7. That's the Mentals on the day, which showers about top of 17, overnight low tonight of 9. Showers tomorrow, top of 18. Partly cloudy Saturday, top of 19. Possible showers, they're saying, for your Sunday, and top of 21. Tauranga Bingo Night. It's this Saturday if you want to go, from 6 p.m. at the Tauranga Hall. The vibe is bright neon nights, and if you want to RSVP, or indeed find out more, I'm guessing, you can do so at tarangvpg@gmail.com. But it's happening this Saturday from 6. In excess on the way, GNFM. Two worlds collided, and they could
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1: And shine a light on lung cancer trivia night. 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

0: 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That is Hadaway. What is Love? He didn't write that song on my dad. The fellas from the record company wrote that song. And Hadaway, he was just a backing singer for various bands at the record company, and they gave him a front and centre job there. Coming up, Madonna. 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
10: From the Capital Radio Newsroom, good morning. I'm Tia Priest-Willamott. A judge has ruled Coles misled customers with some of its down-down discounts. The ACCC took action against the supermarket giant, arguing they had raised prices for a short time before promoting a significant saving to customers. The federal court justice found while the price increases weren't artificially high, the promised discount was misleading because the sample products hadn't been sold for that price for long enough. The opposition leader is preparing to focus on migration and housing in his budget reply speech. Angus Taylor will outline a policy which ties migration numbers to the construction of new homes. National Senator Bridget McKenzie has told Today they also want to ensure new arrivals can't access welfare until they become citizens.
11: We want to actually protect Australians' way of life and make sure we put Australians first, whether it comes to our migration policy, making sure that, you know, those who've come on a variety of visas can't access 17 different welfare payments.
10: The messaging service WhatsApp has introduced a new security measure which will encrypt the conversations users have with its artificial intelligence facility. The company says people ask AI about subjects like health, finance and relationships and would want the discussions to be kept secret. However, critics warn the secrecy will mean companies can't be exposed or held accountable if their AI gives advice which leads to harm. The Health Minister insists the shutdown orders for stores selling illicit tobacco are working, despite some businesses reopening in defiance of orders. More than 200 short-term closure orders have been issued since the short-term closure powers came into effect. There has been multiple examples of businesses reopening, sometimes within a day of a crackdown. But Ryan Park says the penalties escalate for repeat offenders.
12: Often we go back multiple times. If we are able to be there when they do open, then the increase in the order continues beyond the 3 months, so they'll get other fines and other penalties can be then imposed. So I can assure those retailers we do go back.
10: And free skin cancer checks will be on offer for NRL fans attending the Women's State of Origin and Magic Round at Suncorp Stadium. The future for Panthers star Nathan Cleary is looking more uncertain after his father confirmed to resign as coach at the end of next year. Ivan Cleary has maintained his move would not sway his son away from Penrith despite being off contract for 2028. But league legend Sam Tyde has told Today he wouldn't be so sure.
13: Early in the year he had a press conference and said he was willing to go out there and test the market as well. So maybe this plan has been in play for a little bit of time now.
10: And the Spurs have beaten the Timberwolves in Game 5 of their NBA Conference semi-final 126-97. And that's the latest news update from the Capital Radio Newsroom. I'm Tia Priest-Willamott.
14: Continuing with GNFM local news, thanks to John Douglas, Priceline Pharmacy. I'm Caitlin Lewis. The member for Eda Monaro is confident that most of the electorate's constituents, including in Goulburn, will be pleased by this week's budget. A number of measures were announced in the budget on Tuesday night, including all wage and salary earners receiving $250 as part of their annual tax return from the next financial year. Christy McBain told GNFM budgets attract feedback from both sides, but this one strikes the right balance.
15: But I think most of the constituents across Eda Monaro want us to take some bold measures, including that $10 billion fuel and fertiliser reserve. So, you know, we're now investing in government-owned reserves. We've gone and contracted agricultural-grade urea to make sure that we're getting more into the country. And we'll look at those proposals around fuel refineries.
14: National Road Safety Week is coming up and it's being officially launched in Goulburn on Friday. The event is open to members of the public and will include a 1 minute silence for those whose lives have been lost due to road accidents and those who have been impacted by road trauma. President of the SARA Group and creator of National Road Safety Week, Peter Fraser, will be there. He says he has a personal connection to the cause.
16: 14 years ago, our beautiful daughter, Sarah Fraser, was starting to travel from our home in the Blue Mountains down to State University. And a car broke down on the Hume Freeway. And then when the tow truck came to get her, a young man driving an 8-ton Pantech drove directly into the towie in Sarah's vehicle, killing firstly that father of four and then Sarah.
14: Also making news today, Goulburn has been recognised in Australian Traveller's 100 Best Towns to Visit, ranking 99 nationwide and 9 in the Emerging Towns category. Checking sport, the ACT Brumbies women are gearing up for their first trial hit-out of the season. Head coach James Irwin has selected a strong 28-player squad with two additional players to be added to an extended bench. The match will provide the first opportunity to see new recruit Millie Parker in Brumbies colours, with the former Waratahs hooker set to make her outing for the club. That's the latest GNFM local news. If you have a local news lead, go to gnfm.com.au and click local news. I'm Caitlin Lewis.
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0: And showers about today, top of 17, overnight low tonight of 9. Showers tomorrow, top of 18, partly cloudy Saturday, top of 19, possible shower Sunday, top of 21. Top today in Goulburn is 17, currently 15, Crookall on the expected top of 15, Canberra top of 19, at the moment on 16. 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

0: more of a classic GNFM 107.7. That's Pointer Sisters. I'm so excited. On today with showers, top of 17, overnight low tonight of 9. Had about 3 millimetres of rain last night, if you're wondering, yesterday and last night. Showers tomorrow, top of 18, partly cloudy Saturday, top of 19, possible showers Sunday, top of 21. The Distinguished Gentleman's Ride, which is the world's largest motorcycle charity event, bringing riders together on classic and vintage style bikes and dressed all dapper. If you want to be a part of this, it's this coming Sunday, May 17, 9 a.m. in Montague Street. 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
1: And the Albemarle Library have their biggest morning tea. 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

0: 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That's Pretenders coming up next hour worth $350. It's Celebrity Voice this time. Six celebrities, each forming the phrase, I love GNFM. Got to guess who they are and the order that they say it in. So $350 it's worth today. So listen for the cue to call. Next hour, though. Hit the B square. 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
2: Hello. The warmer weather is

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3: From the Capital Radio Newsroom, I'm Alex Stockerty. A judge has ruled against Coles in its legal battle over accusations of fake discounts. The ACCC took action against the supermarket giant, arguing they had artificially inflated prices for a short time before offering discounts through the down-down price promotion. The Federal Court of Justice found the discounts were misleading to an ordinary consumer because 13 of the sample products had only been sold the higher price for 4 weeks or less. The opposition will throw the kitchen sink at tonight's budget reply in the hope of shifting support back to the coalition. Liberal leader Angus Taylor will use his speech to announce a number of contentious policies. He believes welfare should be limited to Australian citizens, a move that would stop permanent residents from receiving benefits. Greens Senator David Shoebridge argues such a policy is nasty and would likely backfire.
4: The idea that we would be saying to, you know, some of our friends and neighbours and workmates that some of you are less worthy than others. They may have been living here for 10, 20, 30 years, paying taxes, contributing, and yet Angus Taylor wants us to sit around a table with them and say, well, if those three down the end, they're less worthy than the rest of us.
3: United States President Donald Trump is preparing to meet with Chinese leader Xi Jinping after touching down in Beijing. The Iran war, trade and technology are expected to be among the key talking points for the leaders. Representatives from a number of top tech companies are also participating in the visit. New research has revealed most employers and most applicants are using AI to navigate job applications. Michael Page Recruitment's report found more than a third of hiring managers were unable to reliably tell whether a resume was written by a human. Managing Director David George says the face-to-face interview is now more important than ever.
5: On both sides of the equation, you've got the applicants using AI to submit their CVs and the hiring managers using AI to run through the process of the interview or the selection criteria. So everything looks very, very similar, which is increasingly challenged for both the employee and the employer.
3: Also making news, nearly 900 people have been evacuated from a factory in southeast Queensland following a large ammonia leak. Tech giant Cisco has axed 4,000 workers in the United States, replacing them with AI, and free skin cancer checks will be on offer for NRL fans attending the Women's State of Origin and Magic Round at Suncorp Stadium. Checking sport and in the NRL, uncertainty surrounds the future of Nathan Cleary at the Panthers after Ivan Cleary announced his resignation as coach at the end of next year. Ukraine's Elena Svitolina is through to the Italian Open semi-finals after coming from a set down against Kazakhstan's Elena Rybakina 2-6, 6-4, 6-4. Manchester City has kept its Premier League title hopes alive with a 3-0 win over Crystal Palace, and the Spurs have taken a 3-2 lead in their NBA Western Conference semi-final with a win in Game 5 over the Timberwolves. That's the latest news update from the Capital Radio Newsroom.
6: Continuing with GNFM local news, thanks to John Douglas Priceline Pharmacy. I'm Caitlin Lewis. $500 million will be going toward enabling infrastructure for housing as announced in the federal government's budget. While nothing specific for the Goulburn Mulwarri, member for Eda Monaro, Christy McBain, says there will be aspects that benefit locals. Ms. McBain told GNFM infrastructure and road funding is a main priority.
7: We've got another round of infrastructure funding, so we'll work with councils on some of those projects that they want to get across the line in their regional communities. We've also got a big investment in roads, so we're continuing to increase road maintenance funding for every local council, and the majority of that fund, about 85% of that fund, goes to regional councils.
6: Goulburn will mark the launch of National Road Safety Week with a community event at Belmore Park on Friday morning. National Road Safety Week was started by organisation Safer Australian Roads and Highways after founder Peter Fraser's daughter, Sarah, was killed in a collision with a truck 14 years ago. Mr Fraser will be at the launch. He says those driving on regional roads are impacted by road trauma every day.
8: The reason regional New South Wales and regional Australia is so important, that people are killed at twice the rate of those in metropolitan areas. And the thing about communities in rural and country areas is that we know those people. And it's very important to recognise that when someone's killed or seriously injured, it affects the whole community.
6: Goulburn locals may spot helicopters in the sky over the next few weeks as Transgrid undertakes its annual aerial patrol program. The program focuses on proactive inspections and maintenance to ensure a safe and reliable network. It will be undertaken from May 14 to 26 in Canberra, Yass, Goulburn and the Kangaroo Valley. And a rapid rise in enrolments means Trinity College Goulburn could be getting a new four-storey, $9 million educational building which could accommodate 250 students. Checking sport now, some Raiders news out of Sunday's game against the Panthers. Corey Horsburgh was charged for one incident against Penrith's Moses Leota in the 20th minute of the match after being put on report twice. That's the latest GNFM local news. If you have a local news lead, go to gnfm.com.au and click local news. I'm Caitlin Lewis.
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6: The cheapest unleaded 91 in Goulburn is at the Metro on Braidwood Road, which is going for $1.72. Cheapest diesel has gone down compared to last week. It's also at the Metro Petroleum on Braidwood Road, selling at $2.06 a litre.
2: GNFM Goulburn local weather. 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
9: Showers about today, top of 17, overnight low tonight of 9. Showers tomorrow, top of 18, partly cloudy Saturday, top of 19, and possible showers Sunday and the top of 21. Headed for a top today in Goulburn of 17, Crookall 15, and a top today in Canberra of 19 degrees. 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

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Lovely voices coming up in the tip with $350. 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It's coming up.

0: 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Celebrity voices time. Six celebrities, each forming the phrase "I love GNFM." Got to guess who they are. Got to guess the order they say it in. $350 it's worth today, thanks to the Workers Club. Here are the voices.
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0: 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Not about celebrity voices, but what's happening at the Workers. Anyway, ring now, 4822 1368.

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2: Celebrity Voices time. 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Got to guess who they are. Got to guess the order that they say it in. None have been guessed so far, and the clues we've got going, one's an action star. One can be a little controversial at times. It's worth $350 today, thanks to the Workers Club. Here they are.
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2: Annette, six goes, go for it.
4: Gadot?
2: Who?
4: Gal Gadot.
2: Oh, yeah, you're Wonder Woman, of course. Lovely. Not lovely enough, though.
4: Johnny Depp.
2: Oh. No.
4: Scarlett Johansson.
2: Oh, Scarlett Johansson.
4: Rebel Wilson.
2: Rebel Wilson. There is someone who is controversial. Not Rebs.
4: Becky Lambie.
2: No, not her. And you got one left.
4: One left. Pauline Hanson,
2: known for her controversial ways. Now, Pauline, you look after yourself, Annette. Thanks for ringing.
4: Thank you.
2: Bye-bye. And we'll do it all again tomorrow. It's worth $360 tomorrow, and it comes your way. Well, thanks to the Goulburn Workers Club. You want to find out what you're in tomorrow? It's worth $360 tomorrow, and it comes your way. Well, thanks to the Goulburn Workers Club. 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

0: Cause I gotta have faith. Ooh, I gotta have faith. 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I gotta have faith.
1: 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That is George Michael. 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Faith in himself, I might add, to actually go solo. Leave Wham and Andrew Ridgeley behind and do it all himself. 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
11: From the Capital Radio Newsroom, I'm Alex Stockerty. A judge has ruled Coles did mislead customers with some of its down-down discounts. The ACCC took action against the supermarket's giant, arguing they had raised prices for a short time before promoting a significant saving to customers. The Federal Court Justice found while the price increases weren't artificially high, the promised discount was misleading because the sample products hadn't been sold for that price for long enough. The Prime Minister says breaking an election promise is not something he does lightly after winding back capital gains and negative gearing incentives. Anthony Albanese claims the move will help boost housing supply. The opposition will tonight deliver its budget reply, vowing to link the immigration rate to new housing. Mr. Albanese has told the ABC the Liberals are just dog whistling while his government is working to make things fairer.
12: We certainly don't do these things lightly, but we're also not going to have a circumstance where we know that something simply isn't working increasingly, then the risk there is that younger generations simply get cut out.
11: Another 90,000 tonnes of fertiliser has been secured to help Australian farmers and producers. The federal government has underwritten the three shipments. It builds on the 250,000 tonne purchase that was locked in with Indonesia last month. A public memorial will be held at Sydney's Town Hall to remember musician and broadcaster James Valentine. The ABC has confirmed the event will be held on the 29th of May. Valentine died last month at the age of 64. Free skin cancer checks will be on offer for NRL fans attending the Women's State of Origin and Magic Round at Suncorp Stadium. The mobile clinic will run from today until Sunday. Australian Skin Cancer Foundation Chief Executive Jay Allen says it's aiming to support early detection.
13: We'll be in the car park opposite Caxton Street there. People can come into the truck, they check into our system, they answer our risk assessment questions, then we get them into the 3D Vectra machine. It's over 90 cameras. We'll do a full body skin check on you in around 4 seconds, and then we get you into one of the consult rooms where our experts will finish the skin check.
11: Around 250,000 passengers will arrive in Brisbane for the footy festival. And US President Donald Trump is preparing to meet with Chinese leader Xi Jinping after touching down in Beijing. Checking sport, and the Knights have had a boost heading into Magic Round. Young gun Jermaine McEwen has re-signed with the club for another 2 seasons. Local hero Luciano Dardieri is through to the semi-finals of the Italian Open after annihilating Spain's Rafael Jordar in their deciding quarter-final set, 7-6, 5-7, 6-love. And the Sydney Swans have dumped St Kilda from its annual AFL Pride game. That's the latest news update from the Capital Radio newsroom.
14: Continuing with GNFM local news, thanks to John Douglas Priceline Pharmacy. I'm Caitlin Lewis. The member for Eden Monaro has responded to criticism of the federal budget by member for Riverina, Michael McCormack. Mr. McCormack says the budget was Labor's efforts to put lipstick on a pig, and it's proof of the government's disregard of the regions and voters. Christy McBain told GNFM it was a political response.
15: Trying to curry favour in his electorate. I think what it doesn't recognise, though, is that significant investment in enabling infrastructure in regional communities. The fact that every working Australian will end up with more money in their pocket after our tax cuts, it is really important that we continue to make sure that working Australians are getting the support that they need, and we're doing that as part of our budget.
14: A pioneering road safety advocate has congratulated the Goulburn-Mulwarrie Council on their work in road safety initiatives. Peter Fraser OAM started Safer Australian Roads and Highways, or SARA, after his daughter Sarah was killed in an accident on the Hume Highway in 2014. He says the council is doing good work in the space.
16: And I've got to say I'm really proud of Goulburn-Mulwarrie Council, because they've been leaders in this national road safety space now for more than a decade. And I'm very proud that this week we'll be doing the pre-launch for National Road Safety Week with Goulburn itself in Goulburn, because they want to make a difference for all those in their communities who are not only just lost, but also who are seriously injured.
14: And a new scheme from the New South Wales government could see Goulburn-Mulwarrie motorists get text messages if they let their car registration lapse. Almost 1 million people are already getting the digital reminders via email, their Mind Service New South Wales account inbox, and the Service New South Wales app 6 weeks before, 2 weeks before, and 1 day after their registration expires. Last year, over 50,000 people across the state were fined for driving an unlicensed and unregistered vehicle. Checking sport now, ACT Brumbies women head coach James Irwin has named his side to face the Queensland Reds in the 2026 season opener. New signing Ivania Wong will be lining up against her old side for the first time since moving to the nation's capital in the off-season. That's the latest GNFM local news. If you have a local news lead, go to gnfm.com.au and click local news. I'm Caitlin Lewis.
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1: And showers about today, top of 17, overnight low tonight of 9. Showers tomorrow, top of 18, partly cloudy Saturday, top of 19, and possible showers Sunday and the top of 21. Headed for a top today in Goulburn of 17, Crookall 15, and a top today in Canberra of 19 degrees. 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

0: Forever Classic GNFM 107.7. That is Rock Set on a day with showers about top of 17, overnight low tonight of 9. If you're wondering how much rain we had yesterday, last night, it was about 3 mils, it was. Certainly that's what the saucepan, the kitchen saucepan, we leave it out just to find out how much rain we had, and that's what it said. Showers tomorrow, top of 18. Partly cloudy Saturday, top of 19. Possible showers Sunday, top of 21. 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It's for men's health, and they're doing it this Sunday, which is May 17, Montague Street, from 9 a.m. Thing is, you've got to register online prior, so if you want to do so, gentlemansride.com. 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
1: And the Gobermory Library have their biggest morning tea. 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

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That is Cheap Trick, flaming off the Tina Turner next hour. You're simply the best. And Maxi Priest, GNFM.

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9: From the Capital Radio Newsroom, I'm Alex Stockerty. Coles is facing a significant penalty after a court ruled against the supermarket giant over misleading discounts. The consumer watchdog took action against the supermarket giant, arguing they'd raised prices for a short time before offering discounts through the Down Down price promotion. A judge has ruled while the price rises weren't artificial, they hadn't been in place long enough before being used to show savings under their promotion. ACCC chairperson Gina Cass-Gottlieb says it's a reminder to all businesses.
10: It is very timely for all retailers, particularly as we lead up to end of financial year sales, to ensure that they make accurate pricing and discount claims.
9: A judgment will be handed down in a similar case against Woolworths at a later date. A Brisbane surgeon has had his rape charges mentioned in a Gold Coast court for the first time. Dr. Reza Adib is accused of sexually assaulting a woman at his Burleigh Heads apartment back in March. Dr. Adib, who did not appear in court, is the partner of former Queensland Premier Anastasia Palaszczuk. Opposition leader Angus Taylor says he makes no apology for restricting welfare benefits and the NDIS to Australian citizens only. Mr. Taylor will outline the policy in his budget reply speech later tonight. Permanent residents waiting to become citizens would be caught up in the measure. Mr. Taylor's reply will also link housing to immigration and examine an ongoing cut to income tax. Australian researchers have used artificial intelligence to detect a marker of heart disease during bone density scans. The breakthrough would mean around 700,000 people across the country would receive bone scans each year, could also learn about their heart health. Edith Cowan University Professor Josh Lewis says it's a cost-effective way for early detection.
11: Because these machines are widely available across Australia, people can also go in to get bone density scans, can also learn about their heart disease risk quickly and cost-effectively using the same machine.
9: A national committee is being set up to help raise awareness about the early detection of prostate cancer. The disease affects nearly one in five Australian men and claims 4,000 lives each year. Nearly 900 people have been evacuated from a factory in southeast Queensland following a large ammonia leak, and a public memorial will be held at Sydney's Town Hall later this month to remember musician and broadcaster James Valentine. Checking sport, and Game 2 of the NRL Women's State of Origin sees the Blues attempt to wrap up the series in Brisbane. Swan star Charlie Curnow looks set to be fit to play in tomorrow night's AFL clash with the Magpies. The key forward was pulled out last week due to an abdominal injury. And the Royal Challengers are back on top of the IPL ladder after a 6-wicket win over the Knight Riders. That's the latest news update from the Capital Radio newsroom.
12: Continuing with GNFM local news, thanks to John Douglas, Priceline Pharmacy. I'm Caitlin Lewis. The federal government has announced its latest budget with a number of measures aiming to help those living in regional areas, including in the Goulburn-Mulwarrie. While there were no specific announcements for the region, there were a number of national investments that could save locals hundreds. Member for Eden Monero, Christy McBain, says there's plenty in there to get residents excited.
13: The $1,000 instant tax deduction without receipts is taking place. We've obviously got that big investment in the Sydney to Canberra rail corridor, and we're also making it easier for people to get into the housing market. And I think that's the thing that I've heard from a lot of our community members is around making it easier to save for a home and get into home ownership.
12: Transgrid's annual aerial program is now underway, with helicopters set to inspect high voltage transmission lines across the Southern Tablelands and Southern Highlands. The inspections will cover transmission lines and easements in and around Yass, Goulburn and Kangaroo Valley from tomorrow until May 26. It's aimed at helping to identify potential risks early and ensuring the network remains reliable for regional communities. A new four-storey, $9 million educational building is being planned for Trinity College, Goulburn, to help keep pace with rising enrolment numbers. According to About Regional, the building will include a performing arts space, additional classrooms and female amenities. Enrolments at the school reportedly grew from nearly 500 in 2017 to around 850 this year. Also making news in the region today, Goulburn has been named one of Australia's best towns to visit, according to Australian Traveller. They ranked 99 nationwide and 9 in the emerging towns category. Checking sport now, Canberra Raiders star Corey Horsburgh is breathing a sigh of relief today after only being fined by the match review committee for a careless high tackle in the team's loss to the Panthers on Sunday. Horsburgh was put on report twice, but was charged for one incident with Moses Leota in the 20th minute of the game. While in injury news, Simi Sasungi has escaped serious injury on a shoulder. That's the latest GNFM local news. If you have a local news lead, go to gnfm.com.au and click local news. I'm Caitlin Lewis.
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14: Showers about today, top of 17, overnight low tonight of 9. Showers tomorrow, top of 18, partly cloudy Saturday, top of 19, and possible showers Sunday and the top of 21. Headed for a top today in Goulburn of 17, Crookall 15, and a top today in Canberra of 19 degrees. 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

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The fella that wrote this, it wasn't Cyndi Lauper. It was something his mum said, that in a crisis you sort of show your true colours. 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

0: over classic GNFM 107.7, same as they're going to walk 500 miles. And another 500 miles, it's 1,000. Public transport must be appalling where they are, or he's just on a health kick. Showers today, top of 17 overnight, low tonight of 9. Had about 3 mils yesterday, last night, but not saying much today. Showers tomorrow, top of 18. Partly cloudy Saturday, top of 19. Possible showers Sunday, top of 21. Can assist Goulburn, they've got their, and also the district branch, they've got their fabric and craft de-stash and car boot sale. If you want to go this Saturday from 7:30 a.m. to 1 p.m. and that's at the Goulburn Scout Hall. So that's Can Assist Goulburn and district branch fabric and craft de-stash and car boot sale this Saturday at the Goulburn Scout Hall. In excess on the way, GNFM.
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1: And shine a light on lung cancer trivia night. It's this coming Saturday, which is May 16 of the Goulburn Workers Club from 7 p.m. There'll be trivia, games, lucky door prize, raffles and a stack of other things. 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It's this Saturday, May 16 from 7 p.m. at the Goulburn Workers Club. 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

0: 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That is Ice House. That's my lot too. Happy days to you. I'm working with my friends as Dan Mac and next hour with the J. Golds Band. And Bruce Springsteen, GNFM. Have a goodie. 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
7: From the Capital Radio Newsroom, I'm Alex Stockerty. Labor has secured an extra Senate spot in federal parliament with independent Tammy Terrell joining the party. The Tasmanian had been a member of the Jackie Lambie network before she had a falling out with Senator Lambie. The switch now gives Labor 30 seats in the upper house. Prime Minister Anthony Albanese says Senator Tyrrell is a welcome addition to his team.
8: She's someone who doesn't mince her words. She stands up for people. And now she will bring that advocacy into the Labor Party as a member of the Labor caucus, and will be able to sit and participate as a member of the government to be more effective in getting things done.
7: A repatriation flight carrying 6 passengers to Australia from a Hunter virus hit cruise ship will arrive in Perth tomorrow. The Department of Foreign Affairs and Trade has now secured the plane, crew and the necessary compliances for the flight, and the plane will take off from the Netherlands in the coming hours. The consumer watchdog will seek substantial penalties against Coles after the federal court found the supermarket giant misled customers with its down-down pricing program. A judge ruled high prices on sampled products were not artificial, but hadn't been in place long enough for customers to believe they were real before being used to show promotional savings. Assistant Competition Minister Andrew Lee has praised the ACCC for its efforts to combat dodgy conduct.
9: Well, the competition watchdog's doing exactly what it should. It's enforcing the rules and taking on some of the biggest players in our economy. Our government has strengthened their powers by lifting the maximum penalties tenfold, providing additional resources and tougher laws.
7: A gynecologist says the official renaming of polycystic ovarian syndrome to PMOS could transform treatment options for women. The name change, which was led by a team of Australian researchers, removes the focus on cysts to reflect the condition as a long-term hormonal or metabolic disorder. Dr. Kath Whitten says there are now more potential for GPs to identify women who are being affected by the condition.
10: Certainly women have long thought that you have to have cysts on your ovaries to have this diagnosis, and many women actually do not have cysts on their ovaries but still have this complex endocrine metabolic disorder.
7: Also making news, opposition leader Angus Taylor will hand down his budget reply speech later tonight, and new research has found most people don't believe AI will take their job. Checking sport, and the Sydney Thunder have pulled off one of the biggest coups in Big Bash history. The Telegraph is reporting England cricket legend Andrew Flintoff has been named as their new coach. In the NRL, Sharks coach Craig Fitzgibbon admits a lot is on the line ahead of tomorrow night's Magic Round clash with the Bulldogs. And the Spurs have beaten the Timberwolves in Game 5 of their NBA Western Conference semi-final. They now lead the series 3-2. That's the latest news update from the Capital Radio newsroom.
11: Continuing with GNFM local news, thanks to John Douglas, Priceline Pharmacy. I'm Caitlin Lewis. The member for Eden Monaro is confident that most of the electorate's constituents, including in Goulburn, will be pleased by this week's budget. A number of measures were announced in the budget on Tuesday night, including all wage and salary earners receiving $250 as part of their annual tax return from the next financial year. Christy McBain told GNFM budgets attract feedback from both sides, but this one strikes the right balance.
12: But I think most of the constituents across Eden Monaro want us to take some bold measures, including that $10 billion fuel and fertiliser reserve. So, you know, we're now investing in government-owned reserves. We've gone and contracted agricultural-grade urea to make sure that we're getting more into the country. And we'll look at those proposals around fuel refineries.
11: National Road Safety Week is coming up, and it's being officially launched in Goulburn on Friday. The event is open to members of the public and will include a one-minute silence for those whose lives have been lost due to road accidents and those who have been impacted by road trauma. President of the Sarah Group and creator of National Road Safety Week, Peter Fraser, will be there. He says he has a personal connection to the cause.
13: 14 years ago, our beautiful daughter, Sarah Fraser, was starting to travel from our home in the Blue Mountains down to State University. And a car broke down on the Hume Freeway. And then when the tow truck came to get her, a young man driving an 8-ton Pantech drove directly into the towie in Sarah's vehicle, killing firstly that father of four and then Sarah.
11: Also making news today, Goulburn has been recognised in Australian Traveller's 100 Best Towns to Visit, ranking 99 nationwide and 9 in the Emerging Towns category. Checking sport, the ACT Brumbies women are gearing up for their first trial hit-out of the season. Head coach James Irwin has selected a strong 28-player squad with two additional players to be added to an extended bench. The match will provide the first opportunity to see new recruit Millie Parker in Brumbies colours, with the former Waratahs hooker set to make her outing for the club. That's the latest GNFM local news. If you have a local news lead, go to gnfm.com.au and click local news. I'm Caitlin Lewis.
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11: The cheapest unleaded 91 in Goulburn is at the Metro on Braidwood Road, which is going for $1.72. Cheapest diesel has gone down compared to last week. It's also at the Metro Petroleum on Braidwood Road, selling at $2.06 a litre.
1: GNFM Goulburn local weather. 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
14: A shower or two this afternoon, should be clearing by the evening. We'll get down to an overnight low of 9 degrees. Possible showers on the way tomorrow with a high of 18. Saturday looking partly cloudy with a max of 19. Sunday sees the return of rain. A shower or two expected with a top of 20 degrees. 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

0: 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Shower or two expected, but should be clearing by the evening. We'll get down to a low of 9 degrees tonight. Possibility of some showers on the way tomorrow, hitting a high of 18. Saturday looking partly cloudy, a max of 19 on the way. Sunday sees the return of rain, a shower or two expected with a top of 20 degrees. Some Richard Marx very soon, plus The Clash are rocking the Casbah in minutes at Forever Classic GNFM.
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0: Calendar. 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
2: Busy traffic all over town this afternoon, including Union Street, Lagoon Street and Sydney Road, and also Auburn Street at Goldsmith Street at the top end of the main shopping strip. If you're heading in from Crookwell Road across the Marsden Bridge on Fitzroy Street from Kinghorn Street to build up a traffic there, we all have a sweet and spicy side. 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
12: From the Capital Radio Newsroom, I'm Alex Stockney. A judge has ruled against Coles in its legal battle over accusations of fake discounts. The ACCC took action against the supermarket giant, arguing they had artificially inflated prices for a short time before offering discounts through the Down Down price promotion. The Federal Court of Justice found the discounts were misleading to an ordinary consumer because 13 of the sample products had only been sold the higher price for 4 weeks or less. The opposition will throw the kitchen sink at tonight's budget reply in the hope of shifting support back to the coalition. Liberal leader Angus Taylor will use his speech to announce a number of contentious policies. He believes welfare should be limited to Australian citizens, a move that would stop permanent residents from receiving benefits. Greens Senator David Shoebridge argues such a policy is nasty and would likely backfire.
13: The idea that we would be saying to, you know, some of our friends and neighbours and workmates that some of you are less worthy than others. They may have been living here for 10, 20, 30 years, paying taxes, contributing, and yet Angus Taylor wants us to sit around a table with them and say, well, if those three down the end, they're less worthy than the rest of us.
12: United States President Donald Trump is preparing to meet with Chinese leader Xi Jinping after touching down in Beijing. The Iran war, trade and technology are expected to be among the key talking points for the leaders. Representatives from a number of top tech companies are also participating in the visit. New research has revealed most employers and most applicants are using AI to navigate job applications. Michael Page Recruitment's report found more than a third of hiring managers were unable to reliably tell whether a resume was written by a human. Managing Director David George says the face-to-face interview is now more important than ever.
14: On both sides of the equation, you've got the applicants using AI to submit their CVs and the hiring managers using AI to run through the process of the interview or the selection criteria. So everything looks very, very similar, which is increasingly challenged for both the employee and the employer.
12: Also making news, nearly 900 people have been evacuated from a factory in southeast Queensland following a large ammonia leak. Tech giant Cisco has axed 4,000 workers in the United States, replacing them with AI, and free skin cancer checks will be on offer for NRL fans attending the Women's State of Origin and Magic Round at Suncorp Stadium. Checking sport and in the NRL, uncertainty surrounds the future of Nathan Cleary at the Panthers after Ivan Cleary announced his resignation as coach at the end of next year. Ukraine's Elena Svitolina is through to the Italian Open semi-finals after coming from a set down against Kazakhstan's Elena Rybakina 2-6, 6-4, 6-4. Manchester City has kept its Premier League title hopes alive with a 3-0 win over Crystal Palace, and the Spurs have taken a 3-2 lead in their NBA Western Conference semi-final with a win in Game 5 over the Timberwolves. That's the latest news update from the Capital Radio Newsroom.
15: Continuing with GNFM local news, thanks to John Douglas Priceline Pharmacy. I'm Caitlin Lewis. $500 million will be going toward enabling infrastructure for housing as announced in the federal government's budget. While nothing specific for the Goulburn Mulwarrie, member for Eda Monaro, Christy McBain, says there will be aspects that benefit locals. Ms. McBain told GNFM infrastructure and road funding is a main priority.
16: We've got another round of infrastructure funding, so we'll work with councils on some of those projects that they want to get across the line in their regional communities. We've also got a big investment in roads, so we're continuing to increase road maintenance funding for every local council, and the majority of that fund, about 85% of that fund, goes to regional councils.
15: Goulburn will mark the launch of National Road Safety Week with a community event at Belmore Park on Friday morning. National Road Safety Week was started by organisation Safer Australian Roads and Highways after founder Peter Fraser's daughter, Sarah, was killed in a collision with a truck 14 years ago. Mr Fraser will be at the launch. He says those driving on regional roads are impacted by road trauma every day.
17: The reason regional New South Wales and regional Australia is so important, that people are killed at twice the rate of those in metropolitan areas. And the thing about communities in rural and country areas is that we know those people. And it's very important to recognise that when someone's killed or seriously injured, it affects the whole community.
15: Goulburn locals may spot helicopters in the sky over the next few weeks as Transgrid undertakes its annual aerial patrol program. The program focuses on proactive inspections and maintenance to ensure a safe and reliable network. It will be undertaken from May 14 to 26 in Canberra, Yass, Goulburn and the Kangaroo Valley. And a rapid rise in enrolments means Trinity College Goulburn could be getting a new four-storey, $9 million educational building which could accommodate 250 students. Checking sport now, some Raiders news out of Sunday's game against the Panthers. Corey Horsburgh was charged for one incident against Penrith's Moses Leota in the 20th minute of the match after being put on report twice. That's the latest GNFM local news. If you have a local news lead, go to gnfm.com.au and click local news. I'm Caitlin Lewis.
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0: A shower or two this afternoon should be clearing by the evening. We'll get down to an overnight low of 9 degrees. Possibility of some showers on the way tomorrow with a high of 18. Saturday looking partly cloudy, a max of 19 degrees. Sunday sees the return of rain. A shower or two expected with a top of 20. 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

0: Classic GNFM across the Tablelands. It's Macca with you for a Thursday evening. Hopefully it's going all right for you. We should be seeing those showers from earlier today clearing off the evening as we'll get down to an overnight low of 9 degrees tonight. Possible showers on the way tomorrow with a high of 18. Saturday looking partly cloudy, a max of 19. Sunday seeing the return of rain, a shower or two expected. Catch up with the latest from our events calendar in minutes here at GNFM.
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2: Around Goulburn, slow spots this afternoon. Union Street at the Sydney Road Lagoon Street lights and Auburn Street at the top end of the main shopping strip at Goldsmith Street. For your quick trip home to Queanbeyan this afternoon, the Federal Highway and Sutton Road will take you about 62 minutes this hour. Jackpot wins that start with as little as $2. 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
4: Hello. The warmer weather is here. I am

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0: Shinerlight Trivia Night in support of the Lung Foundation Australia that was scheduled to take place Saturday, May 16 at the Goulburn Workers Club has unfortunately had to cancel the evening. They are hoping, though, to reschedule this event for later on in the year, so make sure you keep up with all the latest info by following the Lung Foundation Australia Facebook page.
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6: We have some good news and some bad news. 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There are also free energy periods coming for New South Wales from July.
5: The bad. The Australian Energy Regulator has also reported that New South Wales is in for some bill rises soon. We have already helped hundreds of families reduce their bills, and we would love to help you achieve this too. Come and see us or give us a call on 1300 919 313. 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

0: 8 o'clock, another 30-minute music marathon after we catch up with the latest from the newsroom. Travelling Wilburys and Jetty Morris, part of a 30-minute music marathon next.
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2: Runner waters this evening on the Hume motorway outbound towards the French VC rest stop, a build-up of traffic. Also on the Goulburn bypass, steady traffic, keep a close eye on your speed. Between Sydney Road and Hume Street, busy traffic, Auburn Street at Goldsmith Street and Lagoon Street, Union Street as well. KFC's cult classic Hot Rods are back in their $4.95 fill-up. 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
11: From the Capital Radio newsroom, I'm Alex Stockerty. Coles is facing a significant penalty after a court ruled against the supermarket giant over misleading discounts. The consumer watchdog took action against the supermarket giant, arguing they'd raised prices for a short time before offering discounts through the down-down price promotion. A judge has ruled while the price rises weren't artificial, they hadn't been in place long enough before being used to show savings under their promotion. ACCC chairperson Gina Cass-Gottlieb says it's a reminder to all businesses.
12: It is very timely for all retailers, particularly as we lead up to end of financial year sales, to ensure that they make accurate pricing and discount claims.
11: A judgment will be handed down in a similar case against Woolworths at a later date. A Brisbane surgeon has had his rape charges mentioned in a Gold Coast court for the first time. Dr. Reza Adib is accused of sexually assaulting a woman at his Burleigh Heads apartment back in March. Dr. Adib, who did not appear in court, is the partner of former Queensland Premier Anastasia Palaszczuk. Opposition leader Angus Taylor says he makes no apology for restricting welfare benefits and the NDIS to Australian citizens only. Mr. Taylor will outline the policy in his budget reply speech later tonight. Permanent residents waiting to become citizens would be caught up in the measure. Mr. Taylor's reply will also link housing to immigration and examine an ongoing cut to income tax. Australian researchers have used artificial intelligence to detect a marker of heart disease during bone density scans. The breakthrough would mean around 700,000 people across the country would receive bone scans each year, could also learn about their heart health. Edith Cowan University Professor Josh Lewis says it's a cost-effective way for early detection.
13: Because these machines are widely available across Australia, people can also go in to get bone density scans, can also learn about their heart disease risk quickly and cost-effectively using the same machine.
11: A national committee is being set up to help raise awareness about the early detection of prostate cancer. The disease affects nearly one in five Australian men and claims 4,000 lives each year. Nearly 900 people have been evacuated from a factory in southeast Queensland following a large ammonia leak, and a public memorial will be held at Sydney's Town Hall later this month to remember musician and broadcaster James Valentine. Checking sport, and Game 2 of the NRL Women's State of Origin sees the Blues attempt to wrap up the series in Brisbane. Swans star Charlie Curnow looks set to be fit to play in tomorrow night's AFL clash with the Magpies. The key forward was pulled out last week due to an abdominal injury. And the Royal Challengers are back on top of the IPL ladder after a 6-wicket win over the Knight Riders. That's the latest news update from the Capital Radio newsroom.
14: Continuing with GNFM local news, thanks to John Douglas Priceline Pharmacy. I'm Caitlin Lewis. The member for Eden Monaro has responded to criticism of the federal budget by member for Riverina, Michael McCormack. Mr. McCormack says the budget was Labor's efforts to put lipstick on a pig, and it's proof of the government's disregard of the regions and voters. Christy McBain told GNFM it was a political response.
15: Trying to curry favour in his electorate. I think what it doesn't recognise, though, is that significant investment in enabling infrastructure in regional communities. The fact that every working Australian will end up with more money in their pocket after our tax cuts. It is really important that we continue to make sure that working Australians are getting the support that they need, and we're doing that as part of our budget.
14: A pioneering road safety advocate has congratulated the Goulburn-Mulwarrie Council on their work in road safety initiatives. Peter Fraser OAM started Safer Australian Roads and Highways, or SARA, after his daughter Sarah was killed in an accident on the Hume Highway in 2014. He says the council is doing good work in the space.
16: And I've got to say I'm really proud of Goulburn-Mulwarrie Council, because they've been leaders in this national road safety space now for more than a decade. And I'm very proud that this week we'll be doing the pre-launch for National Road Safety Week with Goulburn itself in Goulburn, because they want to make a difference for all those in their communities who are not only just lost, but also who are seriously injured.
14: And a new scheme from the New South Wales government could see Goulburn-Mulwarrie motorists get text messages if they let their car registration lapse. Almost 1 million people are already getting the digital reminders via email, their Mind Service New South Wales account inbox, and the Service New South Wales app 6 weeks before, 2 weeks before, and one day after their registration expires. Last year, over 50,000 people across the state were fined for driving an unlicensed and unregistered vehicle. Checking sport now, ACT Brumbies women head coach James Irwin has named his side to face the Queensland Reds in the 2026 season opener. New signing Avania Wong will be lining up against her old side for the first time since moving to the nation's capital in the off-season. That's the latest GNFM local news. If you have a local news lead, go to gnfm.com.au and click local news. I'm Caitlin Lewis.
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0: A shower or two this afternoon, should be clearing by the evening. We'll get down to an overnight low of 9 degrees. Possible showers on the way tomorrow with a high of 18. Saturday looking partly cloudy with a max of 19. Sunday sees the return of rain. A shower or two expected with a top of 20 degrees. 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

0: shout their way through a 30-minute music marathon. 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
7: From the Capital Radio Newsroom, I'm Alex Stockerty. Labor has secured an extra Senate spot in federal parliament with independent Tammy Terrell joining the party. The Tasmanian had been a member of the Jackie Lambie network before she had a falling out with Senator Lambie. The switch now gives Labor 30 seats in the upper house. Prime Minister Anthony Albanese says Senator Terrell is a welcome addition to his team.
8: She's someone who doesn't mince her words. She stands up for people. And now she will bring that advocacy into the Labor Party as a member of the Labor caucus and will be able to sit and participate as a member of the government to be more effective in getting things done.
7: A repatriation flight carrying six passengers to Australia from a Hunter virus-hit cruise ship will arrive in Perth tomorrow. The Department of Foreign Affairs and Trade has now secured the plane, crew and the necessary compliances for the flight, and the plane will take off from the Netherlands in the coming hours. The consumer watchdog will seek substantial penalties against Coles after the federal court found the supermarket giant misled customers with its down-down pricing program. A judge ruled high prices on sampled products were not artificial, but hadn't been in place long enough for customers to believe they were real before being used to show promotional savings. Assistant Competition Minister Andrew Lee has praised the ACCC for its efforts to combat dodgy conduct.
9: Well, the competition watchdog's doing exactly what it should. It's enforcing the rules and taking on some of the biggest players in our economy. Our government has strengthened their powers by lifting the maximum penalties tenfold providing additional resources and tougher laws.
7: A gynaecologist says the official renaming of polycystic ovarian syndrome to PMOS could transform treatment options for women. The name change, which was led by a team of Australian researchers, removes the focus on cysts to reflect the condition as a long-term hormonal or metabolic disorder. Dr. Kath Whitten says there are now more potential for GPs to identify women who are being affected by the condition.
10: Certainly women have long thought that you have to have cysts on your ovaries to have this diagnosis, and many women actually do not have cysts on their ovaries but still have this complex endocrine metabolic disorder.
7: Also making news, opposition leader Angus Taylor will hand down his budget reply speech later tonight, and new research has found most people don't believe AI will take their job. Checking Sport, and the Sydney Thunder have pulled off one of the biggest coups in Big Bash history. The Telegraph is reporting England cricket legend Andrew Flintoff has been named as their new coach. In the NRL, Sharks coach Craig Fitzgibbon admits a lot is on the line ahead of tomorrow night's Magic Round clash with the Bulldogs. And the Spurs have beaten the Timberwolves in Game 5 of their NBA Western Conference semi-final. They now lead the series 3-2. That's the latest news update from the Capital Radio newsroom.
11: Continuing with GNFM local news, thanks to John Douglas, Priceline Pharmacy. I'm Caitlin Lewis. The federal government has announced its latest budget with a number of measures aiming to help those living in regional areas, including in the Goulburn Mulwarrie. While there were no specific announcements for the region, there were a number of national investments that could save locals hundreds. Member for Eden Monaro, Christy McBain, says there's plenty in there to get residents excited.
12: The $1,000 instant tax deduction without receipts is taking place. We've obviously got that big investment in the Sydney to Canberra rail corridor, and we're also making it easier for people to get into the housing market. And I think that's the thing that I've heard from a lot of our community members is around making it easier to save for a home and get into home ownership.
11: Transgrid's annual aerial program is now underway, with helicopters set to inspect high voltage transmission lines across the Southern Tablelands and Southern Highlands. The inspections will cover transmission lines and easements in and around Yass, Goulburn and Kangaroo Valley from tomorrow until May 26. It's aimed at helping to identify potential risks early and ensuring the network remains reliable for regional communities. A new four-storey, $9 million educational building is being planned for Trinity College Goulburn to help keep pace with rising enrolment numbers. According to About Regional, the building will include a performing arts space, additional classrooms and female amenities. Enrolments at the school reportedly grew from nearly 500 in 2017 to around 850 this year. Also making news in the region today, Goulburn has been named one of Australia's best towns to visit, according to Australian Traveller. They ranked 99 nationwide and 9 in the emerging towns category. Checking sport now, Canberra Raiders star Corey Horsburgh is breathing a sigh of relief today after only being fined by the match review committee for a careless high tackle in the team's loss to the Panthers on Sunday. Horsburgh was put on report twice, but was charged for one incident with Moses Leota in the 20th minute of the game. While in injury news, Simi Sasungi has escaped serious injury on a shoulder. That's the latest GNFM local news. If you have a local news lead, go to gnfm.com.au and click local news. I'm Caitlin Lewis.
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13: A shower or two this afternoon should be clearing by the evening. We'll get down to an overnight low of 9 degrees. Possibility of some showers on the way tomorrow with a high of 18. Saturday looking partly cloudy, a max of 19 degrees. Sunday sees the return of rain. A shower or two expected with a top of 20. 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

0: 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James, are you a bit of a Whitney Houston fan, my friend?
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0: Well, we'll see if we can't get some Whitney Houston on for you inside the next 15 minutes. Also on the way, Pretenders and ABC. 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

0: Whitney Houston wanting to dance with somebody who loves her at Forever Classic GNFM. Across the tablelands, it's Macca with you for a Thursday evening. Hopefully it's going all right for you. We should be seeing those showers from earlier today clearing off the evening as we'll get down to an overnight low of 9 degrees tonight. Possible showers on the way tomorrow with a high of 18. Saturday looking partly cloudy, a max of 19. Sunday seeing the return of rain, shower or two expected with a top of 20 degrees. Martika and Noiseworks very soon, plus an update on the Shine a Light Trivia Night is coming your way as we catch up with the latest from our events calendar in minutes here at GNFM.
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0: Shine a Light Trivia Night in support of the Lung Foundation Australia that was scheduled to take place Saturday, May 16 at the Goulburn Workers Club has unfortunately had to cancel the evening. They are hoping, though, to reschedule this event for later on in the year, so make sure you keep up with all the latest info by following the Lung Foundation Australia Facebook page.
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5: 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We'll be right back.

0: evening for me. Enjoy the rest of it. Aaron Chilcott's in with Forever Classic Nights after 7. It's Midnight Blue. Some Lou Gramm. On the way. Plus Eurythmics as well. 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

0: Classic Nights, a 30-minute music marathon wrapped up with Michael Jackson, gone 17 years ago next month, but firmly back in the news again now as that movie about his life continues to rake it into the box office. It, of course, stars his own nephew, Jafar, playing the role of MJ, and he's just attended his first Met Gala. He told Vogue how he felt about it.
1: It is incredible. It's surreal to be able to come and attend for my very first time after all this buzz on the film. I couldn't be happier.
0: Hoping to see the film myself in the next few weeks. Finally, let's get a bit of magic on from Queen. The next song playing.
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0: 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We're just about to start another 30-minute music marathon and David Bowie at the top.
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0: on the Batman Forever soundtrack. Seal's Kiss from a Rose in a 30-minute music marathon. Forever Classic Nights with Aaron Chilcott. As we look forward to another 70s Sunday morning again this weekend, what an epic job for our own Kathy Dinn. She comes in bright and early every Sunday morning, armed with the absolute best from the decade when Number 96 was on TV, Gough Whitlam was in power, and the pants, of course, had to be flares. 3 hours where you'll only hear songs that came out around that time, 6 till 9 again this weekend, our 70s Sunday morning. It was also the decade when Thin Lizzy gave us this. And I'll play it next.
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0: 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Hot chocolate coming up in a moment. Peter Blakely. And one of John Mellencamp's finest. This one's two songs away.
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0: Another classic night, Supertramp at the tail end of our 30-minute music marathon. Aaron Chilcott here, looking forward to starting the next one just after 10 o'clock. Hey, last year, Cyndi Lauper finished her final tour, which of course came to our part of the world, and she told ABC in the US that she had a great time doing it.
1: This tour has been different from any tour I've ever done. It's kind of the one I always wanted to do. It's a great celebration to see everyone. Some people come dressed up and they leave happy.
0: And when it came to the name of the said tour, here's the song that Cyndi Lauper named it after. I'll play it next.
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0: Simple Minds in a 30-minute music marathon, Forever Classic Nights with Aaron Chilcott, and will it be Simple Minds that we give you the chance to see live in concert as part of our next superstar experience? Or another band? Could it be one of the biggest solo singers in the world? We're getting very close to revealing the answer to that, but what I can tell you now is that it's going to include a bit of a holiday and you'll need your passport. We'll pay for your flights and, of course, the concert tickets for you and a plus one. Who is our next superstar experience? Where could you be heading? All will be revealed next week during The Breakfast Show. Kim Wilde on the way. Under 5 minutes from now.
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11: 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The warmer weather is

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0: Joe Jackson's Stepping Out, Forever Classic Nights, a 30-minute music marathon with Aaron Chilcott here as we go from Stepping Out to finishing up. Because it was on this day back in 1998 that the final two-part episode of Seinfeld went to air in the US. It'd then be a few months before we'd get it here on our screens. It was August of 98 when it aired in Australia. And I'd only just started getting into the show at the time, so I was pretty sad to see it finish. A show that proudly referred to itself as being about nothing. Jerry, George, Elaine and Kramer, and talk about going out on a high. 76.3 million viewers tuned in to watch the Seinfeld finale on NBC. So no surprise that the commercials during the ad breaks were priced at $2 million for 30 seconds. Huge money. 28 years ago today, so it's now been off air three times longer than it actually ran. A simply irresistible track from Robert Palmer on the way. This one's next.
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0: 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But first, let's clue you up. Nightly nudge of knowledge time, and here's one to not try at home. The longest time that someone has spent holding their breath underwater is 29 minutes and 3 seconds. It was a record achieved by a guy in Croatia just last year. And if you think that I'd be keen to try something like that, don't hold your breath, because I certainly won't be. Love myself a bit of oxygen. And on that note, I'll leave you with a 30-minute music marathon starting next. Catch you tomorrow.
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0: Monday, a shower 2 and 18. Gold on top of 18 today, currently 11. Crookwell on top of 17, currently 11. And Canberra expecting 19, at the moment 9 degrees.
1: 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Thanks to the Goulburn Bowling Club, the local breakfast show with Craig Pritchard.

Forever Classic, GNFM, the local breakfast show with Craig Pritchard. Thanks to the Bolo In Excess and Devil Inside. It's 25 to 6. Good morning, Craig Pritchard with you on this Friday, the weekend just around the corner. Coming up this morning, I'll be catching up with Peter Walker to talk about a second meeting tonight about the jail which is happening at the Bolo. Julie Kneebone gives us more details about this Sunday's Distinguished Gentlemen's Ride. A surprising group is obsessed with Australia. Delta Goodrum is varying crowds at Eurovision. Macron has been slapped by his wife over a steamy text. Oh, no. And it looks as though it might be the end of I'm a Celebrity, Get Me Out of Here. Those...

0: Not a bad way to get you started this morning with some Blues Brothers to give you a little bit of exercise. And if that's not going to do it, nothing will. Ray Charles and Shake Your Tail Feather. Forever Classic, D&FN, the local breakfast show with Craig Pritchard. Thanks to the Bolo. It's 22 to 6. Hey, D&FN Celebrity Voices coming up after 8 o'clock this morning. We've still got 6 voices. We've got 2 clues, and I will give you a new clue on Monday, okay? Not today, but on Monday. But hopefully with the clues we've got, you can maybe at least work out one of them this morning. One's controversial, another one is an action star, and of course if you can get one of them right, you can win a Goulburn Workers gift voucher for yourself. Get them all right and put them in order, you win the cash jackpot, which today is up to $360. All right. Are you ready? Here they are.
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0: All right. Now, one's controversial, and we've got an action star in there as well. I'll give you a new clue on Monday, but hopefully today you can work it out. Be listening after 8 o'clock for your cue on 4822 1368. Thanks to the Goulburn Workers Club, an amazing variety of $14 lunch deals every weekday. 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
0: Forever Classic, Deanna Dam at 17 to 6. Possible showers at 18 today. Tomorrow, partly cloudy, 19. Sunday, possible showers, 20. And Monday, shower 2 and 18. Goulburn on top of 18 today, currently 11. Crookwell on top of 17, currently 11. And Canberra expecting 19. At the moment, on 9 degrees, 16 to 6. Forever Classic, Deanna Dam.

Forever Classic, Dear Nathan, the local breakfast show with Craig Pritchard. Thanks to the Bolo. It's 13 to 6 as we get ourselves into a brand new day, the 15th of May. Let's check out what's happened on this day down through the years in history. Back in 1718, the world's first machine gun was patented. In 1928, the first Mickey Mouse film was screened. In 1930, the first airline stewardess went on duty. In 1940, the first McDonald's fast food restaurant opened. And in 1948, Egypt, Syria, Transjordan, and Iraq all invaded Israel. It all happened on this day down through the years for the 15th of May. It's 12 to 6, Forever Classic, GNFN.

0: It's 5 to 6, Forever Classic, GNFM, the local breakfast show with Craig Pritchard. Thanks to the Bolo, Stevie Nicks and Tom Petty. And stop dragging my heart around. Hey, the morning queue coming up just after 6. And today is Do Lunch With Your Dog Day. Yes, that is a real thing. And I want to know what food you and your dog like to share. What is it? Let me know, 4822 1368, or go to our GNFM Facebook page. If you're like me and my dog that I used to have, who I sadly lost just over a year ago, but we used to pretty much share everything. I mean, anything I had, he looked at it and said, I've got to try that. And he'd soon let you know whether he liked it again and wanted more, or whether he never wanted to taste the stuff again. Forever Classic, GNFM.
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2: 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Brisbane Grove, Braidwood Road scheduled utilities work in 1 hour, then all day till 6 p.m. At Maroola and the Hume Motorway, works continue 24-7 as they do through Parksbourne on the Hume Motorway as well. 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
4: Hello. The warmer weather is

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3: From the Capital Radio Newsroom, I'm James Wybrow. The Albanese government has accused the opposition of producing a budget reply full of uncontested nonsense. Federal politics reporter Nelson Scott.
4: A $22 billion tax cut is among the big spending items outlined in the coalition's budget reply. Under the plan, tax brackets will be indexed to inflation, handing most Australian workers about $1,000 over 4 years. Liberal leader Angus Taylor has told Parliament it's the right thing to do.
5: Australians will be rewarded, keep more and get ahead.
4: But senior government minister Claire O'Neill argues there's no detail on how the opposition would pay for its promises.
6: What they got was uncosted nonsense.
4: The coalition has also announced plans to slash the nation's migration rate, increase defence spending and establish a fund to pay down the nation's debt and build infrastructure.
3: In other news, a plane carrying six passengers from a hantavirus-hit cruise ship has left the Netherlands on its way to Western Australia. Alex Rydell's in Perth.
7: The RAAF plane is expected to arrive at Pearce Air Base around 11 a.m. on Friday local time. The passengers will then be transferred to the nearby quarantine facility in Bullsbrook, approximately 40 kilometres northeast of Perth. On board is four Australians, a permanent resident from the UK and a New Zealander. The passengers are not showing any symptoms of hantavirus. They will isolate at the facility for 3 weeks and undergo continuous testing. Federal Health Minister Mark Butler says all precautions have been taken.
8: There are very strict conditions about the flight, about the landing and about the quarantine arrangements at Bullsbrook.
3: A woman's been released from hospital and into police custody after allegedly punching a 46-year-old paramedic in the groin and scratching a policewoman in Sydney. After a Concern for Welfare report, emergency services were called to Hyde Park, where a woman tried to leave during treatment. The 23-year-old will front court this morning, charged with assaulting a frontline health worker and assaulting police. And scientists say the developing El Nino in the Pacific Ocean could be one of the strongest on record. Global forecasters warn it is looking more likely we could see what is called a super El Nino, where sea surface temperatures climb 1.5 degrees above normal. New South Wales has claimed the NRLW State of Origin series after winning their second match against Queensland, 14 points to 10, in enemy territory. Maroons player Lauren Brown has told Nine there were too many mistakes.
9: Way too many errors, not completing our sets, but I'm super proud of the girls. Our scramble defence, I don't think we had the rubber possession there, so really proud of the defensive effort, and I feel like we turned away a few tries from the Blues, but end of the day, yeah, we just couldn't complete.
3: That's the latest news update from the Capital Radio Newsroom. I'm James Wybrow.
10: Continuing with GNFM local news, thanks to John Douglas, Priceline Pharmacy. I'm Caitlin Lewis. Five recent house fires across the Goulburn Mulwarrie have prompted fire authorities to warn people to be extra vigilant. Goulburn Fire Station Manager Ross Webster told GNFM there's a common thread between the blazes.
11: There is a sort of two common threads with these house fires. The first one is heating, so open fires and also gas fires. And the other one was electrical equipment, so poorly maintained or not properly monitored electrical equipment.
10: A reminder for locals, a second community meeting on the future of wings at the Goulburn Jail will be held tonight at the Goulburn Bowling Club. Emceeing the event will be former Mayor Peter Walker, with 4 to 5 speakers set to take the stage, as well as suggestions to be taken from the floor. It will be held from 7 p.m. to 9 p.m. and residents are being encouraged to attend. Mr. Walker told GNFM it's important for the community to get involved.
12: We've got to make this decision and get it overturned. The Consultation has been very limited. Several years ago, the GM then of the council and myself met with the minister, and he assured us that there would be lots of consultation. Well, my discussions with our current mayor, Nina, was that there's been little or no consultation.
10: And Goulburn Mulwarrie Council will be holding a number of drop-in sessions this month on issues affecting the region. On Monday, a session will be held at 130 Goldsmith Street to discuss parking at the Goulburn Base Hospital, with that session to get underway at 2 p.m. If you can't make the session, you can view the proposed changes and provide feedback at locations including the library, Performing Arts Centre, Community Centre and Civic Centre. Checking sport, reports have emerged that new NRL side, the PNG Chiefs, are targeting an ACT Brumbies young gun. According to the Canberra Times, Caden Pritchard could be part of a move to the Chiefs with his younger brother, Trayvon, with the pair meeting with Chiefs officials in Brisbane this week. Both brothers are contracted to play rugby union until the end of the year. That's the latest GNFM local news. If you have a local news lead, go to gnfm.com.au and click local news. I'm Caitlin Lewis.
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10: The cheapest unleaded 91 in Goulburn is at the Metro on Braidwood Road, which is going for $1.72. Cheapest diesel has gone down compared to last week. It's also at the Metro Petroleum on Braidwood Road. It's selling at $2.07 a litre.
2: GNFM Goulburn local weather. 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
13: Possible showers and 18 today. Tomorrow, partly cloudy, 19. Sunday, possible showers and 20. And Monday, a shower or 2 and 18. Goulburn atop of 18 today, currently 11. Crookwell atop of 17, currently 11. And Canberra expecting 19 at the moment, 9 degrees.
2: 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Now, thanks to the Goulburn Bowling Club, the local breakfast show with Craig Pritchard.

Forever Classic DNFM, the local breakfast show with Craig Pritchard. Thanks to the Bolo. Open daily from 10. It's 11 past 6. Belinda Carlisle and Leave a Light On. And she'll be out in Australia one last time in March of next year to do her farewell tour. And hard to believe she's saying farewell. She started her career back in, what, 81 with the Go-Go's? So she's been doing it 4.5 decades now, which is incredible. And yeah, she finally wants to say goodbye. And I'm sure that'll be a huge concert. It's 12 past 6. Time to check out the morning queue for this morning. And have you got a dog? Well, today is Do Lunch With Your Dog Day. What food do you and your dog like to share? Jody says, pretty much everything. Anytime I eat, my dog has to look and say, I want some, thanks, got to try it. It's as if that my dog is the food police and needs to try it first to make sure it's okay to eat. My dog used to be like that. And it'd just sit there and give you that cute little look with its big brown eyes as if to say, come on, I got to try it first. Danielle says, ice cream. My dog loved ice cream. Not a lot. You don't want to overdo it, but just a little bit of ice cream on a little plate and every now and again, although apparently for Danielle it was almost every night. Sean says, pizza. My dog just goes crazy for pizza. Really? What does your dog love to eat? And for that matter, eat with you, because today it's Do Lunch With Your Dog Day, okay? So think about what you and your dog love together and have a bit of a special moment together at lunchtime today. And if not lunchtime, you can do it tonight when you get home from work. Pretty simple. Give us a call, 4822 1368, or go to our GNFM Facebook page, Forever Classic GNFM.

0: Forever Classic, Dean and Dan, the local breakfast show with Craig Pritchard. Thanks to the Bolo, Talking Heads and Road to Nowhere. 17 past six. Well, pessimism about the future and frustration with politics could be driving a surge in Brits looking to make a move to Australia, an expert has said. Damning data released by realestate.com.au showed a staggering 28% jump in English searching for rental properties in Australia in the 12 months to March, and they're choosing some of the country's swankiest suburbs. The data collected from searches made via realestate.com.au found that Bondi was the most sought-after suburb, followed by South Yarra and Richmond in Melbourne. I wonder if they realise just how expensive these places are. Brits wanting to buy have their sights set on Melbourne and surrounding suburbs like Prahran, Armidale and Elwood. South Yarra topped the chart, whilst Richmond placed third. Interesting. So, it looks as though the Brits want to come out here to Australia and live a better life. So much for Brexit. They seem to be exiting Brexiting. Forever Classic, GNFM.
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0: Forever Classic, GNFM, it's 22 past 6. Possible showers at 18 today. Tomorrow, partly cloudy, 19. Sunday, possible showers, 20. And Monday, a shower or two and 18. Goulburn atop of 18 today, currently 11. Crookwell atop of 17, currently 11. And Canberra expecting 19 at the moment on 10 degrees. 22 past 6, Forever Classic, GNFM.

0: Forever Classic, DNFN, the local breakfast show with Craig Pritchard. Thanks to the Bolo, Glenn Fry, and the heat is on. It's 26 past 6, and the heat is on about the Golden Dale at the moment, and that's why they're having a second meeting to discuss what they can do regarding the jail to our local community. It's happening at the Golden Bolo tonight upstairs from 7 o'clock, and the MC is going to be Peter Walker. So I thought I'd catch up with Peter around 7:45 this morning, and he can tell us what's going on, and you can see whether you want to take part tonight. And if you are a real local, you probably would be more than welcome to come along tonight and give your say and see what we can do about it all. But yeah, it's certainly a topic that everyone is talking about at the moment, and he'll tell us what they're going to be talking about tonight with about five different guest speakers, apparently. That'll be having a bit of a chat. So we'll do that around 7:45 this morning. Coming up after 6:30, we've got the morning queue, and today is Do Lunch With Your Dog Day. What food do you and your dog like to share? Let me know, 4822 1368, or go to our GNFM Facebook page.
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2: Maroolan Roadworks on the Hume Motorway still has plenty of traffic impact between Highland Way and Maroolan South Road. A lowered speed limit in place and restricted lane capacity. Top of town in Goulburn on Lagoon Street, building up very slightly at Union Street and Sydney Road. And downtown Hume Street doing okay at the Big Merino roundabout. 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
8: From the Capital Radio Newsroom, I'm James Wybrow. The Albanese government has accused the opposition of producing a budget reply for

0: fostered nonsense.
1: The coalition has also announced plans to slash the nation's migration rate, increase defence spending, and establish a fund to pay down the nation's debt and build infrastructure.
2: In other news, a plane carrying six passengers from a hantavirus-hit cruise ship has left the Netherlands on its way to Western Australia. Alex Rydell's in Perth.
3: The RAAF plane is expected to arrive at Pearce Air Base around 11 a.m. on Friday local time. The passengers will then be transferred to the nearby quarantine facility in Bullsbrook, approximately 40 kilometres northeast of Perth. On board is four Australians, a permanent resident from the UK and a New Zealander. The passengers are not showing any symptoms of hantavirus. They will isolate at the facility for 3 weeks and undergo continuous testing. Federal Health Minister Mark Butler says all precautions have been taken.
4: There are very strict conditions about the flight, about the landing, and about the quarantine arrangements at Bullsbrook.
2: A woman's been released from hospital and into police custody after allegedly punching a 46-year-old paramedic in the groin and scratching a policewoman in Sydney. After a concern for welfare report, emergency services were called to Hyde Park, where a woman tried to leave during treatment. The 23-year-old will front court this morning, charged with assaulting a frontline health worker and assaulting police. And scientists say the developing El Nino in the Pacific Ocean could be one of the strongest on record. Global forecasters warn it is looking more likely we could see what is called a super El Nino, where sea surface temperatures climb 1.5 degrees above normal. New South Wales has claimed the NRLW State of Origin series after winning their second match against Queensland, 14 points to 10, in enemy territory. Maroons player Lauren Brown has told Nine there were too many mistakes.
5: Way too many errors, not completing our sets, but I'm super proud of the girls. Our scramble defence, I don't think we had the rubber possession there, so really proud of the defensive effort, and I feel like we turned away a few tries from the Blues, but end of the day, yeah, we just couldn't complete.
2: That's the latest news update from the Capital Radio Newsroom. I'm James Wybrow.
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7: The cheapest unleaded 91 in Goulburn is at the Metro on Braidwood Road, which is going for $1.72. Cheapest diesel has gone down compared to last week. It's also at the Metro Petroleum on Braidwood Road. 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
8: Possible showers and 18 today. Tomorrow, partly cloudy, 19. Sunday, possible showers and 20. And Monday, a shower or 2 and 18. Gold at a top of 18 today, currently 11. Crookwell at a top of 17, currently 11. And Canberra expecting 19, at the moment 9 degrees.
6: 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Now, thanks to the Goulburn Bowling Club, the local breakfast show with Craig Pritchard.

Forever Classic. Jay and Nathan, the local breakfast show with Craig Pritchard. Thanks to the Bolo. It's 21-7. OMD, orchestral manoeuvres in the dark. And If You Leave. And they're still together. In fact, they came out to Australia earlier last year. It's time to check out the morning queue for this morning. And today is Do Lunch With Your Dog Day. What food do you and your dog like to share? Lisa says a bacon and egg roll. I can just imagine that. Yeah, my dog would have loved one of those. Never gave it one, though, but I'm sure he would have eaten it. Ian says, any meat I have for dinner. He usually ends up with a bit of it himself if I can't finish it off. And Mark says, my dog's rather fussy. He only likes his dog food, and every time I try to give him human food, he looks at it as if it is human food, not to be eaten by dogs. Fair enough. Maybe you've got a fairly smart dog there. It's 20-7. The question this morning, today, is Do Lunch With Your Dog Day. What food do you and your dog like to share? Have a think about it, and maybe you can do it together for lunch today. 4822 1368, or go to our GNFM Facebook page. 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

0: Forever Classic, Dear Nathan, the local breakfast show with Craig Pritchard. Thanks to the Bolo, Billy Idol, and To Be a Lover. It's 17 to 7. Well, she hasn't even officially had her big moment in the song contest yet, but Delta Goodrum is ready to be proving Eurovision fan favourites ahead of her semi-final appearance this morning. The 41-year-old Aussie songbird with her fiery ballad Eclipse has done us proud, vowing the crowd at the dress rehearsal in Vienna, Austria, before the musician took to the stage for the first semi-final of the competition. In all her glam and flanked by wind machines, the Born to Try singer flawlessly belted out the ballad, walking down the stage towards her other half, the piano. And after playing a segment of the song, the performance escalated into a theatrical finale that saw her mount the instrument and hoist it high into the air. And the crowd was in awe, as were fans who managed to catch a glimpse of the moment from home. In a clip shared on X, one fan hailed Delta's performance as Australia's winning moment. Well, hopefully it is. Now, apparently, she is on right, well, at this moment, the actual semi-final is on, and if she goes through there, she'll be back on Sunday, and no doubt people will be cheering her on, but you'll have to get up nice and early Sunday morning if that happens at 5 a.m. on SBS and SBS On Demand. But go Delta, and who knows, you might finally get Australia's first Eurovision Song Contest. It's 15 to 7 Forever Classic, GNFM.
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0: The Distinguished Gentleman's Ride is the world's largest motorcycling charity event, bringing riders together on classic and vintage-style bikes, dressed dapper, to raise vital funds and awareness for men's health, and it's happening in Goulburn this Sunday. 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
0: Forever Classic, DNFM, it's 10 to 7, possible showers and 18 today. Tomorrow, partly cloudy, 19. Sunday, possible showers and 20. And Monday, a shower 2 and 18. Goulburn the top of 18 today, currently 10. Crookwell the top of 17, currently 10. And Canberra expecting 19 at the moment, also on 10 degrees. 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

0: Forever Classic DNFM, the local breakfast show with Craig Pritchard. Thanks to the Barlo Ice House and Electric Blue, a band that's still well and truly busy doing live stuff all over the place. They have been this year, and just over a month ago they were performing up at Barrel with Jimmy Barnes and Kate Sobrano and Ian Moss, and I believe put on a great show as they always do. And it's hard to believe that that album actually came out 40 years ago next year. So it'll be celebrating its big 40th anniversary. Incredible. Hey, coming up after 7 o'clock, I'll be catching up with Julie Kneebone to talk about the details for this Sunday's Distinguished Gentleman's Ride. And I'll also be catching up next hour with Peter Walker to talk about a second meeting that's happening tonight about the jail, of which he'll be emceeing. And he'll give us all the details of what they'll be talking about tonight and just how important this meeting and having the jail here in Goulburn is. So that's coming up soon.
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2: Light mist, but generally very good driving visibility around Goulburn and the Southern Tablelands this morning. Just the usual early starters on Lagoon Street from Union Street. Crookwell Road seeing a little early action now towards Chinaman's Lane, but not too bad once you clear the Marsden Bridge and head on into Fitzroy Street. Brisbane Grove, Braidwood Road, scheduled utility work starting now to go all day till 6 p.m. Get the all-new Ford Everest Active 4x4 from just 60k drive away at participating dealers. 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
7: From the Capital Radio Newsroom, I'm James Wybrow. Police are searching for a group of attackers after a home invasion in Sydney's west. Dusty Fitzpatrick has more.
10: Police were called to a home in Auburn to reports of a break-in. On arrival, they were told several people had forced their way into the property before attacking two men inside. The men, aged 18 and 23, were treated for non-life-threatening injuries before being taken to hospital. Those involved in the invasion left the scene before police arrived. Anyone with information is being urged to come forward.
7: In other news, opposition leader Angus Taylor has urged coalition supporters to believe again after outlining an ambitious policy response. Mr. Taylor used his budget reply to announce a $22 billion plan to cut income taxes over the next 4 years. He would also slash Australia's migration rate and confirmed welfare benefits would be limited to Australian citizens. Mr. Taylor has told Parliament he's prepared to take the fight up to Labor.
11: But with the policies I've announced and the vision I've outlined, I hope you can begin to believe again. Believe in our promise of better government. Believe in the prospect of a fairer, freer and better Australia.
7: The opposition has also announced a Future Generation Fund which would be used to pay debt and build infrastructure. Meanwhile, One Nation has overtaken Labor in the first major poll since the federal government handed down its budget. The Roy Morgan survey found primary support for One Nation was at 32%, while Labor held 28.5% of the vote. Six passengers from a hantavirus-hit cruise ship are due to touch down in Perth today. The five Australians and one New Zealand citizen will be transferred to a quarantine facility when they arrive. The group was evacuated earlier this week from the MV Hondius in the Canary Islands. And consumer advocates hope more action will be taken to crack down on price gouging after the federal court ruled Coles had misled shoppers. Of the 14 examples of pricing tickets submitted to the court, only one was found not to be misleading, as it didn't include the old price on the label. Choice's Andy Kelly says it's a significant loophole for other supermarkets.
12: We could see that supermarkets just remove the was price and continue very similar conduct. So this is why we're calling on the federal government to implement a range of minimum information requirements to prevent that happening.
7: The New South Wales Blues have silenced a Brisbane crowd in a nail-biting finish, sealing back-to-back series victories in the women's State of Origin. A try-saving tackle from Tegan Berry in the final minute helped seal the 14-10 win at Suncorp Stadium. Player of the match Jess Southwell says the Blues aren't done yet.
13: It was a very special game and I'm glad we got it done, but I think we want to redeem ourselves from last year and kind of sweep the series.
7: That's the latest news update from the Capital Radio Newsroom. I'm James Wybrow.
14: Continuing with GNFM local news, thanks to John Douglas Priceline Pharmacy. I'm Caitlin Lewis. Goulburn Mulwarrie locals are being advised to check their smoke alarms working as we come into the winter months. The warning comes after five recent house fires in the region since April 16. Goulburn Fire Station Manager Ross Webster told GNFM it's against the law to have a flat smoke alarm.
15: The legislation or law in New South Wales is you need to have a working smoke alarm in a residence. It is important to have a working smoke alarm because it is the law, and also they do save lives. So a smoke alarm works when you're asleep and gives you an early warning of a fire in the house.
14: The federal member for Riverina has slammed the federal government's budget, saying it has taken a sledgehammer to Riverina residents' livelihoods. Michael McCormack says the budget was Labor's efforts to put lipstick on a pig, and it's proof of the government's disregard of the regions and its voters. Mr. McCormack says those in the electorate are bearing the brunt of a Labor government turning its back on regional Australians. And the Upper Lachlan Shire Council has been recognised as a finalist in the prestigious New South Wales Local Government Awards. Council was initially nominated across three categories, with two initiatives progressing through to finalist status. Upper Lachlan Council Mayor Paul Culhane says it's important to recognise local initiatives.
16: I think it's really important that we participate in these sort of things and recognise some of the staff members who outperform and also some of the projects that are generally put forward by council, and it does help us also just in terms of grant funding and things like that to just show the sort of things we're doing locally.
14: Checking sport in women's super rugby, ACT Brumbies head coach James Irwin has named his squad for their opening trial match against the Queensland Reds at the University of Canberra. Sunday's clash is the first of three headouts before the real season kicks off on June 7. Irwin says he's looking forward to seeing how the number 8, Raina Ellis, performs.
17: Their first look at super rugby and sort of their first look at their step into this space. So we're pretty excited around how some of those new players are going to go. Raina Ellis at number 8 obviously is one of our exciting prospects. And
14: that's the latest GNFM local news. If you have a local news lead, go to gnfm.com.au and click local news. I'm Caitlin Lewis.
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14: The cheapest unleaded 91 in Goulburn is at the Metro on Braidwood Road, which is going for $1.72. Cheapest diesel has gone down compared to last week. It's also at the Metro Petroleum on Braidwood Road. It's selling at $2.07 a litre.
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0: Possible showers and 18 today. Tomorrow, partly cloudy, 19. Sunday, possible showers, 20. And Monday, a shower or two and 18. Goulburn on top of 18 today, currently 10. Crookwell on top of 17, currently 10. And Canberra expecting 19 at the moment, also on 10 degrees. 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

0: Forever Classic, Dee and Nathan, the local breakfast show with Craig Pritchard. Thanks to the Bolo, Pseudo Echo and Funky Town. It's 7:10. Good morning and welcome to Friday. And let's check out this morning's morning cue. Today is Do Lunch With Your Dog Day. What food do you and your dog like to share is the question this morning. And Wayne says roast chicken. Which dog wouldn't love roast chicken? Mike says hot dogs, although I don't dare call it its name in front of my dog, otherwise he'd freak out because he knows what dog means. And Jen says leftover cereal. Really? Yeah, my dog actually used to every now and again have cereal that, we'd leave over and it'd gulp it right down. What about you? What does your dog like to share with you food-wise? And today you can do it for lunch. Do Lunch With Your Dog Day. And it is an official day, believe it or not. Anyhow, 4822 1368 or go to our GNFM Facebook page. In just a moment, I'll be catching up with Julie Kneebone to talk about the Distinguished Gentleman's bike ride on this weekend.
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0: Coming up this weekend, the Distinguished Gentlemen's Ride. It's the world's largest motorcycling charity event, and the great thing is it's happening in Goulburn for the first time this year, as we've found out throughout the week. This Sunday, May 17th, it's going to be a great ride that starts in Montagu Street from 9 a.m. Now, yesterday, we actually had a chat to Howard Kneebone. We're going to talk to his other half this morning. Julie, how are you, Julie?
3: I'm well, thanks.
0: Oh, that's good to hear. And yeah, we had a great chat to Howard yesterday. And now, first of all, how can you support the Distinguished Gentleman's Ride in Goulburn?
3: Well, firstly, we'd like to see as many people as possible in Goulburn to support the Distinguished Gentleman's Ride. And, of course, one of the ways is by coming down to Montagu Street. We're in front of the courthouse, as you said, 9 a.m. onwards on Sunday the 17th of May. Hopefully you'll be able to view many bikes, be part of the Goulburn spirit, and donate to the worthy cause online. And the easiest way to donate is Google the Distinguished Gentleman's Ride and select Goulburn to donate.
0: Now, do you have to ride a motorcycle?
3: Well, you don't have to ride
0: no.
3: to support the worthy cause. Just turn up, donate, please admire the bikes and the dapper gear that we'll all be wearing. That shows your community support. And afterwards, we like people to come down to the Waterworks Museum at lunchtime where the riders are going to gather. After they conclude their ride, Can Assist will be there. Please purchase lunch from them. You're supporting another worthy charity. And then watch all the volunteers operate the beautiful steam-driven Appleby Beam engine in the Steam Museum.
0: Yeah, so, that's a lot of fun.
3: Yeah. Our families are encouraged, so it's just one of those things. We want to try and make it a Goulburn event as well.
0: Yeah, well, this is the first one, but you want to start making it annual, which is great.
3: Yeah.
0: No, that'll be fantastic. Now, how do you register to ride in the actual ride this weekend?
3: Right. If you're a rider and you wish to join in the official ride, we encourage you to register. So on the DGR website, you can select register, follow the prompts, make sure you choose Goulburn as your ride, and we've set a fee of $20 as a minimum donation, which is not a lot to ask really.
0: No.
3: But obviously feel free to donate more if you like.
0: Yeah.
3: You will be acknowledged by email, and the route will be revealed on the day when you will be also issued a bike sticker to show that you're part of the ride, and you'll be checked in as a registered rider on the day by a ride host.
0: Fantastic. And can a business sponsor the ride at all?
3: Yeah, we encourage businesses. They can certainly sponsor their host city.
0: Yeah.
3: Like I said earlier, you can either donate on the website directly. There's a little click button. But if you want to sponsor, basically their business logo will be displayed on the website for at least 12 months if you sponsor. Three levels of sponsorship, minor for, say, $300 and above.
0: Yep.
3: A major one would be $700 and above, and a premier would be $1,500 and upwards. That'll determine the size of your displayed logo. You can also donate in kind, and that will also be acknowledged. and basically just navigate to the sponsorship page. You can search the Distinguished Gentleman's Ride sponsorship, select Goulburn, follow the prompts. Mm. Or alternatively, there is a contact page that you can make an inquiry on and they can answer any questions and, you know, send you an email or you can ring them.
0: Fantastic. Well, it sounds like it's going to be a great day, and not only the ride itself, but

0: Forever Classic, Dean and Tam, the local breakfast show with Craig Pritchard. Thanks to the Bolo, Pet Shop Boys and West End Girls. It's 25 past 7. Hey, just after 8 this morning, Dean and Tam Celebrity Voices is back again and we're now up to $360 off for grabs. Now, we've got 6 voices. Now, one of them is controversial and the other one is an action star. Have a listen to these 6 voices closely. Let's do it again. Who are those voices? Now, well, so far you haven't worked out any of the 6 and we've got 2 clues. We'll add a brand new clue come Monday morning. But hopefully you can work out something after 8 o'clock this morning to either pick up a Goulburn Workers gift voucher by just getting one of the voices, or if you can get them all and then put them in order, the cash jackpot is all yours of $360 thanks to the Goulburn Workers Club with an amazing variety of $14 lunch deals every weekday. Coming up after 7.30, we'll catch up with Peter Walker to see what tonight's meeting about the jail's all about. 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
2: Craig, Goldsmith Street to Auburn Street at the top end of the main shopping strip in Goulburn. Busy traffic starting to develop, and at Union Street from Sydney Road and Lagoon Street as well. Roadworks continue through Marulan on the Hume motorway both ways, and they're working on Braidwood Road all day till 6 this evening. 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
9: From the Capital Radio Newsroom, I'm James Wybrow. Police are searching for a group of attackers after a home invasion in Sydney's west. Dusty Fitzpatrick has more.
10: Police were called to a home in Auburn to reports of a break-in. On arrival, they were told several people had forced their way into the property before attacking two men inside. The men, aged 18 and 23, were treated for non-life-threatening injuries before being taken to hospital. Those involved in the invasion left the scene before police arrived. Anyone with information is being urged to come forward.
9: In other news, opposition leader Angus Taylor has urged coalition supporters to believe again after outlining an ambitious policy response. Mr. Taylor used his budget reply to announce a $22 billion plan to cut income taxes over the next 4 years. He would also slash Australia's migration rate and confirmed welfare benefits would be limited to Australian citizens. Mr. Taylor has told Parliament he's prepared to take the fight up to Labor.
11: But with the policies I've announced and the vision I've outlined, I hope you can begin to believe again. Believe in our promise of better government. Believe in the prospect of a fairer, freer and better Australia.
9: The opposition has also announced a future generation fund which would be used to pay debt and build infrastructure. Meanwhile, One Nation has overtaken Labor in the first major poll since the federal government handed down its budget. The Roy Morgan survey found primary support for One Nation was at 32%, while Labor held 28.5% of the vote. Six passengers from a hantavirus-hit cruise ship are due to touch down in Perth today. The five Australians and one New Zealand citizen will be transferred to a quarantine facility when they arrive. The group was evacuated earlier this week from the MV Hondius in the Canary Islands. And consumer advocates hope more action will be taken to crack down on price gouging after the federal court ruled Coles had misled shoppers. Of the 14 examples of pricing tickets submitted to the court, only one was found not to be misleading, pricing as it didn't include the old price on the label. Choice's Andy Kelly says it's a significant loophole for other supermarkets.
1: We could see that supermarkets just remove the WOS price and continue very similar conduct. So this is why we're calling on the federal government to implement a range of minimum information requirements to prevent that happening.
9: The New South Wales Blues have silenced a Brisbane crowd in a nail-biting finish, sealing back-to-back series victories in the women's State of Origin. A try-saving tackle from Tegan Berry in the final minute helped seal the 14-10 win at Suncorp Stadium. Player of the match Jess Southwell says the Blues aren't done yet.
12: It was a very special game and I'm glad we got it done, but I think we want to redeem ourselves from last year and kind of sweep the series.
9: That's the latest news update from the Capital Radio Newsroom. I'm James Wybrow.
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13: The cheapest unleaded 91 in Goulburn is at the Metro on Braidwood Road, which is going for $1.72. Cheapest diesel has gone down compared to last week. It's also at the Metro Petroleum on Braidwood Road. It's selling at $2.07 a litre.
8: GNFM Goulburn local weather. 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
14: Possible showers at 18 today. Tomorrow, partly cloudy, 19. Sunday, possible showers, 20. And Monday, a shower at 2 and 18. Goulburn on top of 18 today, currently 10. Crookwell on top of 17, currently 10. Canberra on top of 19, currently 10. 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

Forever Classic, Dear Nathan, the local breakfast show with Craig Pritchard. Thanks to the Bolo, it's 21 to 8. Howard Jones, and things can only get better. Hey, go, this morning's morning cue, a rather interesting question. Now, today is Do Lunch With Your Dog Day. What food do you and your dog like to share, or don't you? Lisa says a bacon and egg roll. Robert's gone for peanut butter toast. Wayne, roast chicken, and David, beef lasagna. Looks as though we've got a dog version of Garfield out there somewhere. What about you? What food do you share with your dog? Let me know, 4822 1368, or go to our GNFM Facebook page. 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Oh.

0: So get you going for a Friday morning. I'm your man, Forever Classic, DNFM. The local breakfast show, thanks to the Bolo. It's 17 to 8. Coming up in just a moment, I'm going to catch up with Peter Walker to find out what they're going to be talking about tonight with a second meeting regarding the Goulburn Jail.
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0: The Bundaboo Market is on again this Sunday, and it's at the Bundaboo Soldiers Memorial Hall, 8:30 a.m. to 2 p.m. You can wander, browse and snack your way through a market packed with arts, crafts and delight music, fresh local produce, breads, eggs and honey, plus a mouth-watering lineup of homemade cakes, jams, chutneys and sauces. 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
0: There's a second community meeting happening about the Goulburn Jail tonight from 7 o'clock at the Goulburn Bolo. It's upstairs, and the MC will be Peter Walker. There'll be 4 to 5 special guests attending as well, and then there'll be talking that you can take part in afterwards. And I've got Peter to have a chat to, who's the MC tonight. Peter Walker, how are you?
4: Yeah, I'm very good, Craig.
0: This is a very important meeting. It's important for the community, what goes on here and what the outcome is.
4: Yeah, well, it is, mate, and it is all about the community and the staff out there. We've got to make, you know, this decision and get it overturned. The consultation has been very limited. Several years ago, the GM then of the council and myself met with the minister, and he assured us that there would be lots of consultation. Well, my discussions with our current mayor, Nina, I had a meeting with her earlier this week, was that there's been little or no consultation.
0: Really?
4: Now, there's got to be plans. There's got to be ways to go forward. This community here, mate, we cannot afford to lose part of a business that generates in excess of $30 million.
0: Yeah, that'd be a big loss.
4: That's what we're looking at losing, about $18 million in direct costs.
0: Wow.
4: And then peripheral costs, about $10
0: million.
4: Mm. And, you know, people have got to remember, if it's 100 staff out there, most of them have got partners.
0: Yep.
4: A lot of them have children. So it's going to affect our schools.
0: It will.
4: The cafes, the kids' part-time work. Mum or dad that doesn't work out of the jail, that have got jobs. A lot of these parents that do work at the jail are involved in sport and school community projects and everything. So it's a real big hit. And, you know, with what's happened in the past with RDM and Kenmore Psychiatric Hospital, and, you know, we've been at the end of a, you know, pretty rough trot. And we don't need this. And I don't believe, and what I heard at the Belmore Park one, I don't believe enough opportunities have been put forward to the community on how this can be addressed, other than just move 170 prisoners to Clarence or Junee. You know, people are saying, oh, it could be a museum. Matey, how do you have a museum or a tourist activity there
0: when it's also
4: still
0: a
4: workable
0: prison.
4: Jail?
0: Yeah, exactly.
4: You know, they've said, oh, it could be like Fremantle or Penkridge. No, it can't. They're closed.
0: They are.
4: They're closed. And you've got Supermax. Well, what's going to be next? So, look, there's got to be ways. It's not about heritage. We've got to go past that because the council involvement with heritage is always positive. But let me tell you, we made some adjustments out at Kenmore to make sure some of those buildings got maintained.
0: Yeah, you did.
4: The GPAC, front of it, we kept it, heritage, and the back.
0: Yep.
4: We renovated. So it can be done with a stroke of a pen. These things can be addressed.
0: They can be done.
4: And I've had quite a few of the staff that I know personally that have contacted me and said, they haven't even thought of this, Peter, or they haven't even thought of that. So the priority tonight is going to be communication. There'll be speakers that will come out and say what they wish to say, but then we're going to go around the floor and try and get some legitimate comments off the floor on what we can do to address the opportunity to have this jail continue and even expand.
0: Yeah, very good. So it's between 7 and 9 tonight upstairs at the Golden Bowler?
4: Yes, mate, yep. Yes. You know, Scotty down there, he doesn't have a problem with non-members of the bowling club coming in. You just got to sign in
0: okay.
4: and make your way upstairs at 7 o'clock. And
0: yep.
4: We are going to be try and be punctual. We mm-hmm. don't want to be there all night.
0: No.
4: It's there for a reason, and let's just see if we can get the Minister for Corrections to... change his mind.
0: Absolutely. So you'll have 4 to 5 guest speakers and then suggestions after that, and hopefully we can work something out.
4: Yep, absolutely.
0: Yeah.
4: We can't afford to have another Wakefield Park or another,
0: no.
4: you know, Bull Stores or Sale Yards.
0: No,
4: we've been getting bashed
0: exactly.
4: over the last 20 years, and we don't need it, mate.
0: No,
4: we
0: certainly don't. Well, great to talk to you again, Peter. We wish you all the best tonight with the meeting, and we might even follow up next week to see how it all went.
4: That'd be great, mate.
0: Yep.
4: Thank you very much. Thanks, Craig.
0: Not a problem.
4: And finally,
0: yes.
4: I'd like to thank 2GN. You're always supportive of the community around here, and we do appreciate that you're more than happy to stand with us. And
0: all right. Thanks, Pete.
4: Thanks, Robert.
0: All the best.
4: No worries.
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0: Forever Classic, GNFM, it's 8 to 8, possible showers and 18 today. Tomorrow, partly cloudy, 19. Sunday, possible showers and 20. And Monday, a shower 2 and 18. A little on the foggy side at the moment, so take it easy this morning and have those lights on. Goulburn on top of 18 today, currently 10. Crookwell on top of 17, currently 10. Canberra expecting 19 at the moment on 10 degrees. It's 8.

0: Thanks to Carpal One Goulburn for the 15th of May. Now, there's none today, but there is one for tomorrow. And a happy birthday to Olivia. Have an awesome day. Lots of love from Corey, Mum, Dad, Mick, Georgia, and Rocket. And, well, Olivia, for having a birthday tomorrow, we're going to give you $25. Thanks to Carpet One Goulburn. Congratulations. Now, if you want to get someone in the birthday book, call us during office hours, 4821 3377.
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2: Light fog moving back in across Goulburn's south side, so take it easy with visibility diminishing along Braidwood Road, Mountain Ash Road and Windelima Road. The usual busy build-up at the top of town in Lagoon Street, Union Street and Sydney Road, and on Crookwell Road, Chinaman's Lane to Mary's Mount Road inbound as well. 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
2: From the Capital Radio Newsroom, I'm James Wybrow. The opposition has proposed a $22 billion tax policy, which would give workers an extra $1,000 over 4 years. Federal politics reporter Nelson Scott.
3: Liberal leader Angus Taylor has delivered his budget replies, seeking to inspire disillusioned coalition supporters. He outlined a $22 billion plan, which would see all tax brackets indexed to inflation within 4 years, delivering the average worker $1,000. Mr. Taylor also vowed to do more for small business, increase defence spending and cut migration. As One Nation continues to cannibalise the coalition's vote, he urged those who have abandoned the party to come back to the fold.
4: I hope you can begin to believe again.
3: The latest Roy Morgan poll shows One Nation as Australia's most popular political movement, with Labor second and the coalition wallowing on a primary vote of just 16%.
2: Meanwhile, veterans are concerned about flow-on effects from the details on veteran care included in the federal budget. The financial blueprint includes the biggest investment in allied health provider fees in over 20 years, but also includes an expected $780 million in forecast saving measures, including a cap on allied health services. RSL Australia says they have been assured there will be a way to seek support above the annual cap. But Fair Care for Veterans spokesperson Carl Goodman says they are worried about losing access to crucial help.
5: Allied health, which is physical rehab, mental health, so that's physiotherapy, exercise physiology, social workers, clinical psychologists, the list goes on.
2: Overseas, the US president has been hosted at a state banquet in China. Donald Trump and his counterpart Xi Jinping have held talks in Beijing with more scheduled. Taiwan, the Iran war and trade are understood to have been among the main topics of discussion.
6: I don't think about American financial situation. I don't think about anybody. I think about one thing. We cannot let Iran have a nuclear weapon. That's all.
2: Back home, an investigation is underway after a home invasion in Sydney's west. Police were told a group of people broke into an Auburn home before assaulting two men inside. The pair, aged 18 and 23 years old, were treated for non-life-threatening injuries before being taken to hospital. And Delta Goodrum has taken Australia through to the grand final of the Eurovision Song Contest. The grand final begins Sunday morning at 3 a.m. The Blues have edged out the Maroons to claim back-to-back Women's Origin titles on enemy turf. A 14-point-to-10 win in Game 2 at Suncorp Stadium sent the locals silent. New South Wales halfback Jesse Southwell taking player of the match for several try-saving tackles. Captain Isabel Kelly tipping the young gun as one to watch for many years to come.
7: There's so much respect for her and what she can do and at such a young age as well.
2: That's the latest news update from the Capital Radio Newsroom. I'm James Wybrow.
8: Continuing with GNFM local news, thanks to John Douglas, Priceline Pharmacy. I'm Caitlin Lewis. Fire authorities are urging Goulburn residents to make sure their smoke alarms are working following 5 house fires in less than a month. The most recent blaze occurred on Wayo Street on May 10, with a shed being completely destroyed in the early hours of that morning. Goulburn Fire Station Manager Ross Webster told GNFM it's an important message ahead of the colder months.
9: One, you need a working smoke alarm. Two, you need to check that working smoke alarm regularly, and that you need to replace the battery. The older style smoke alarms have a 9-volt battery. The newer style have a lithium ion battery that lasts for 10 years. So you need to replace that battery and ensure that it's working, because only a working smoke alarm will save lives.
8: Goulburn residents concerned about the future of wings at the jail are being urged to attend a community event at the bowling club tonight. Emceeing the event will be former Mayor Peter Walker, with guest speakers and suggestions being taken from the floor. Mr. Walker says millions of dollars will be lost if the wings are closed down.
10: Peripheral costs about $10 million. And, you know, people have got to remember, if it's 100 staff out there, most of them have got partners, a lot of them have children, so it's going to affect our schools, cafes, the kids' part-time work. mum or dad that doesn't work out of the jail, that have got jobs.
8: The Goulburn community are being invited to attend a drop-in session on parking at the Goulburn Base Hospital. The session will be happening on Monday, May 18 from 2pm to 5pm at the hospital foyer on Goldsmith Street, with another happening on May 29. If you can't make the session, you can view the proposed changes and provide feedback at locations including the library, Performing Arts Centre, Community Centre and Civic Centre. Also making news today, seniors in the Goulburn Mulwarrie can now register to take part in Council's annual Seniors Driving Skills Enhancement Run on May 29. Checking sport, and ACT Brumbies young star could be on the move to the NRL, according to reports from the Canberra Times. The paper reporting that Caden Pritchard and his brother Trayvon met with officials from the PNG Chiefs in Brisbane this week. That's the latest GNFM local news. If you have a local news lead, go to gnfm.com.au and click local news. I'm Caitlin Lewis.
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8: The cheapest unleaded 91 in Goulburn is at the Metro on Braidwood Road, which is going for $1.72. Cheapest diesel has gone down compared to last week. It's also at the Metro Petroleum on Braidwood Road. It's selling at $2.07 a litre.
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11: Possible showers and 18 today. Tomorrow, partly cloudy, 19. Sunday, possible showers, 20. And Monday, a shower or 2 and 18. Goulburn on top of 18 today, currently 11. Crookwell on top of 17, currently 11. And Canberra on top of 19, at the moment on 10 degrees. 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
2: It's 8:15. We've got $360 up for grabs. We've got six voices still remaining. Two clues. One's controversial and the other one's an action star. Who have I got here?
3: Claire.
2: Hey, Claire. 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
2: All right. Who are you going to go for?
3: Errol Flynn.
2: No.
3: Burt Lancaster.
2: Four to go.
3: John Wayne.
2: Now, he was a man. Three to go.
3: Nicolas Cage.
2: Two to go.
3: Vin Diesel.
2: One to go.
3: Pierce Brosnan.
2: Mr. James Bond and Remington Steele, before he was James Bond, when he wanted to be James Bond. Had some good voices there, but unfortunately, none of them are the ones that we need. But thanks for trying.
3: Thanks.
2: All right, bye. See you later. Bye. Okay, we've got $360 off of grabs, so it's certainly rising. Have another listen.
4: G-N-M.
2: All right, let's take another call. Good morning.
5: Hi, celebrity voices.
2: It is. All right, who are you going to go for?
5: Charlize Theron.
2: No, she's out here in Australia doing a great movie called Apex recently. So
5: oh, cool.
2: Definitely worth watching. And apparently she loves Australia so much she wants to live here.
5: Oh.
2: Which would be cool. All right, who else have you got?
5: Lindsay Lohan.
2: No.
5: Robert Downey Jr.
2: No.
5: Mickey Rourke.
2: Some very controversial people here. Two to go.
5: And Kathy Griffin.
2: No, one to go.
5: Todd Carney.
2: Say no more. 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
5: Thank you.
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2: Grover Classic DNFM, it's 21 past 8. Possible showers and 18 today. Tomorrow, partly cloudy, 19. Sunday, possible showers, 20. And Monday, a shower 2 and 18. Goulburn on top of 18 today, currently 11. Crookwell on top of 17, currently 11. And Canberra expecting 19 at the moment, also on 11 degrees. 22 past 8, Grover Classic DNFM. Forever.

0: Forever Classic, Dear Nathan, the local breakfast show with Craig Pritchard. Thanks to the Bolo Barnsley, and I'd die to be with you tonight. It's 26 past 8. Coming up after 8.30, we'll open up the Days of the Year calendar and we'll find out whether Delta Goodrum made it to the grand final of the Eurovision Song Contest on Sunday morning.
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2: Bredalbin Parksbourne roadworks laid out with a light build-up of Goulburn bound traffic past the Waller Grand Creek overpass for the Hume motorway this hour. Downtown traffic developing near the railway station, Clinton and Sloane Streets, and the usual clustering around Lagoon Street, Union Street and Sydney Road. Cherry's May drive-away sale ends Monday. 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
5: From the Capital Radio Newsroom, I'm James Wybrow. The opposition has proposed a $22 billion tax policy, which would give workers an extra $1,000 over 4 years. Federal politics reporter Nelson Scott.
6: Liberal leader Angus Taylor has delivered his budget replies, seeking to inspire disillusioned coalition supporters. He outlined a $22 billion plan, which would see all tax brackets indexed to inflation within 4 years, delivering the average worker $1,000. Mr. Taylor also vowed to do more for small business, increase defence spending and cut migration. As One Nation continues to cannibalise the coalition's vote, he urged those who have abandoned the party to come back to the fold.
7: I hope you can begin to believe again.
6: The latest Roy Morgan poll shows One Nation as Australia's most popular political movement, with Labor second and the coalition wallowing on a primary vote of just 16%.
5: Meanwhile, veterans are concerned about flow-on effects from the details on veteran care included in the federal budget. The financial blueprint includes the biggest investment in allied health provider fees in over 20 years, but also includes an expected $780 million in forecast saving measures, including a cap on allied health services. RSL Australia says they have been assured there will be a way to seek support above the annual cap. But Fair Care for Veterans spokesperson Kyle Goodman says they are worried about losing access to crucial help.
8: Allied health, which is physical rehab, mental health, so that's physiotherapy, exercise physiology, social workers, clinical psychologists, the list goes on.
5: Overseas, the US president has been hosted at a state banquet in China. Donald Trump and his counterpart Xi Jinping have held talks in Beijing with more scheduled. Taiwan, the Iran war and trade are understood to have been among the main topics of discussion.
9: I don't think about American financial situation. I don't think about anybody. I think about one thing. We cannot let Iran have a nuclear weapon. That's all.
5: Back home, an investigation is underway after a home invasion in Sydney's west. Police were told a group of people broke into an Auburn home before assaulting two men inside. The pair, aged 18 and 23 years old, were treated for non-life-threatening injuries before being taken to hospital. And Delta Goodrum has taken Australia through to the grand final of the Eurovision Song Contest. The grand final begins Sunday morning at 3 a.m. The Blues have edged out the Maroons to claim back-to-back Women's Origin titles on enemy turf. A 14-point-to-10 win in Game 2 at Suncorp Stadium sent the locals silent. New South Wales halfback Jesse Southwell taking player of the match for several try-saving tackles. Captain Isabel Kelly tipping the young gun as one to watch for many years to come.
10: There's so much respect for her and what she can do and at such a young age as well.
5: That's the latest news update from the Capital Radio Newsroom. I'm James Wybrow.
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11: The cheapest unleaded 91 in Goulburn is at the Metro on Braidwood Road, which is going for $1.72. Cheapest diesel has gone down compared to last week. It's also at the Metro Petroleum on Braidwood Road. It's selling at $2.07 a litre.
4: GNFM Goulburn local weather. 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
12: Possible showers and 18 today. Tomorrow, partly cloudy, 19. Sunday, possible showers, 20. And Monday, a shower or two and 18. Goulburn on top of 18 today, currently 11. Crookwell on top of 17, currently 11. And Canberra expecting 19 at the moment on 11 degrees. 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

Forever Classic, Dee and Nathan, the local breakfast show with Craig Pritchard. Thanks to the Bolo, U2 and Angel of Harlem. It's 22 to 9. Got some great news. Delta Goodrum is officially through to the grand final of Eurovision and is already proving to be the favourite to win. The 41-year-old Aussie songbird with her fiery ballad Eclipse has done us proud, vowing the crowd at both the dress rehearsal and the semi-final performances in Vienna, Austria, in all her glam and flanked by wind machines. The Born to Try singer flawlessly belted out the ballad and walking down the stage towards her and the other half, the piano.

Yeah, after playing a segment of a song, the performance escalated into a theatrical finale that saw her mount the instrument and hoist it high into the air on a tiny platform to deliver the end high notes. I tell you what, you wouldn't want to fall off. She was high. The crowd was in awe, as were her fans, and many of them managing to catch a glimpse of the moment from home. In a clip shared on X, one fan hailed Delta's performance as Australia's winning moment. For her, we hope it will be, and we'll find out Sunday morning from 5 a.m. Good luck to you if you get your alarm on and set off for an early start Sunday morning. Forever Classic, GNFM.

0: Forever Classic, DNFM 107.7, Craig Pritchard with Savage Garden and I Want You. I tell you what, they'd be a good band to get there for Eurovision Song Contest. The world knows them already. Although, good luck trying to get the two of them back together again. It's 16 to 9. Hey, let's open up the Days of the Year calendar for today, the 15th of May, and it's National Bike to Work Day. Well, did you? It's also National Chocolate Chip Day, National Pizza Party Day, National NASCAR Day, National Endangered Species Day, National Work From Home Day, National Nylon Stocking Day, International Day of Families, Hats for Headwear Day, National Straw Hat Day, it's International Virtual Assistance Day, International Vascular Birthmarks Awareness Day, International Conscientious Objectors Day. Okay. Do Lunch With Your Dog Day that we've been celebrating this morning as part of the morning queue. Shades Day, it's Peace Officers Memorial Day. International Kangaroo Care Awareness Day. National Defence Transportation Day. National Safety Dose Day. It's also NPS Awareness Day. National Senior Fraud Awareness Day. HG Awareness Day. Asphalt Day, International Casino Day, and Bring Flowers to Someone Day. Just in case you've forgotten about a day to celebrate. There's plenty of them, isn't there? It's a big one today, the 15th of May. Lots of celebrations around the world. Good luck to you. 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
0: 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Gold at the top of 18 today, currently 11, Crook at the top of 17, currently 11, and Canberra expecting 19, at the moment 11 degrees. 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

0: Forever Classic, DNFM 107.7. Craig Pritchard, the local breakfast show. Thanks to the Bolo, the Boss, Bruce Springsteen, and Glory Days. Well, the weekend is almost here, and there's a couple of big things happening tonight, if you're interested, at the Goulburn Bolo from 7 o'clock until 9 o'clock. Peter Walker will be emceeing a special meeting regarding the jail here in Goulburn. And if you'd like to be part of it, then make sure you come and join them tonight from 7 o'clock onwards for that. The Distinguished Gentlemen's Riders on this weekend, and that is going to be huge on Sunday, bringing riders together on classic vintage style bikes, all dressed dapper to go in suits and dresses to raise vital funds and awareness for men's health. Now, if you've got a motorbike and you want to take part, you've still got time. All you have to do is register at gentlemansride.com or find more details at Classic Riders Club Goulburn Facebook page, and make what should be a great day of it and raising money for a fantastic cause. We've got a 30-minute music marathon coming up just after 9 o'clock.
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2: Not so much fog now as haze, Craig, around Goulburn's south side. And on Braidwood Road, we're seeing a build-up of traffic both ways around Currawang Road and near the school. Roadworks through Breadalbin, eastbound traffic is feeling the effect on the Hume motorway on approach to Yarra's Federal Highway. 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That's your latest traffic. 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

0: 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There's LEDs out all over the dash. The wiring's shorting out all over the place. 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The flux capacitor's doing what a flux capacitor shouldn't. 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
6: From the Capital Radio Newsroom, I'm James Wybrow. The federal government is dismissing the opposition's new tax policy as uncosted nonsense. Angus Taylor has used his budget reply speech to unveil a pledge to index tax brackets to inflation, with workers to be up to $1,000 a year better off under the $22 billion package. The opposition leader also promising to link migration levels to housing. Labor Party President and former Treasurer Wayne Swan has said he believes the opposition leader's plan would be a horror show to implement.
7: I've seen more detail on the back of a milk carton than we got last night. I mean, not a single cost of policy in what was delivered, and a whole lot of fairy tales about the tax system which can't be delivered and were uncosted.
6: Overseas, China's president is understood to have warned his US counterpart the countries could clash if the issue of Taiwan is not handled properly. Xi Jinping has met with Donald Trump during the American leader's visit to China. The Chinese readout referenced the warning, but the summary from the US made no mention of Taiwan. Back home, 11% more homes are scheduled to go under the hammer this weekend than the same time last year. More than 2,000 homes will be auctioned across the country over the next 2 days, up from almost 1,800 this week in 2025. Cotality Head of Research Gerard Bugg says the upward trend can't be attributed to Tuesday's budget this soon.
8: When you factor in the number of weeks of one of these campaigns actually goes, you know, getting people in to have a look at open houses, that sort of thing, it's not a response to that. Home values in Sydney have sort of started to drift a little bit lower, declining over the last 5 months. I think a lot of people might have been, you know, sitting on the fence and are thinking that now's the time to get in.
6: Also making news, researchers say a study into koala milk could hold the key to taking better care of orphan joeys. The Edith Cowan University research looked into how the endangered marsupials' milk changed throughout their offspring's growth. Professor Michelle Colgrave says the koala's short gestation period can make it difficult for humans to take care of young joeys.
9: With that really early gestation, born essentially as very small pups, they require immune protection, as well as the nutrient that you get from milk.
6: And Australia's Delta Goodrum has made it through to the Eurovision Grand Final in Vienna. Brisbane coach Chris Fagan says Geelong's hunger was superior last night, but he's not going to overreact to one loss after going down to the Cats by 41 points at the Gabba. The Lions levelled the score late in the second quarter before being outplayed the rest of the night. Cats coach Chris Scott.
10: That's really exciting for Sean, but I think the same goes for Jai Clark, who's really only played about 20 minutes for us. He's had a cracking pre-season and we're glad to get him in, and Ollie Dempsey as well, forcing his way into our best team, is really a tribute to the pre-season they've had.
6: That's the latest news update from the Capital Radio Newsroom. I'm James Wybrow.
11: Continuing with GNFM local news, thanks to John Douglas, Priceline Pharmacy. I'm Caitlin Lewis. Goulburn locals will be thinking about turning on their heaters, but fire authorities are warning that they could come with a fire risk. The warning comes after 5 house and shed fires in less than a month, with the most recent being on May 10 on Wayo Street. Goulburn Fire Station Manager Ross Webster told GNFM it's important to be safe when using a heater.
12: We recommend that you keep anything that could potentially catch fire at least a metre away from that heater. You just keep an eye on kids around heaters. The other thing is, you know, make sure it's properly maintained, gas or electrical heater. And if it's not, if you suspect there's an issue with it, you know, get it checked.
11: The member for Riverina has issued a scathing response to the federal government's budget, which was handed down on Tuesday night. Michael McCormack says those living in the electorate are bearing the brunt of a government that is turning its back on regional Australians. The former Deputy Prime Minister says the budget was the government's attempts to put lipstick on a pig and distract from the bigger picture. And the Mayor of the Upper Lachlan Shire Council has congratulated his staff after the council was recognised as a finalist in the New South Wales Local Government Excellence Awards. Council was initially nominated across three categories, with two initiatives progressing through to finalist status. Paul Culhane says it's not the first time they've been recognised at the awards.
1: We actually got runner-up in one of the more significant awards last year as a council, and as a result, we received a scholarship for one of our trainees. You know, there's really practical good things that come out of being involved in those.
11: In women's super rugby, ACT Brumbies head coach James Irwin has named his side to face the Queensland Reds, the team's first trial match being played at the University of Canberra. This Sunday's trial match is the first of three ahead of the season properly starting on June 7. Irwin says it's a great opportunity for players to make their mark.
13: Pre-season game one, there's a good mix of obviously some of our Pac-4 group coming back in, obviously a number of our sort of core group coming out of 2025, and then there's sort of some of our new signings, their first look at Super Rugby.
11: That's the latest GNFM local news. If you have a local news lead, go to gnfm.com.au and click local news. I'm Caitlin Lewis.
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14: Possible showers and 18 today. Tomorrow, partly cloudy, 19. Sunday, possible showers, 20. And Monday, a shower or two and 18. Goulburn on top of 18 today, currently 12. Crookwell on top of 17, currently 12. And Canberra expecting 19 at the moment, 12 degrees. 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

0: Forever Classic, DNFM 107.7. Craig Pritchard with Ram Jam and Black Betty wrapping up a 30-minute music marathon, and we'll have another one coming up after 10 o'clock this morning. Possible showers at 18 today. Tomorrow, partly cloudy, 19. Sunday, possible showers, 20. And Monday, a shower two and 18. Goulburn at the top of 18 today, currently 14. Crookwell at the top of 17, currently 14. And Canberra going for a top of 19, also on 14 degrees. Coming up soon, we'll check out some FYC. Forever Classic, DNFM.
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0: Calendar. Cystic Fibrosis Goulburn and District are holding their major annual fundraiser, 65 Roses Charity Dinner. 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

0: 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Craig Pritchard with Kim Wilde, and you keep me hanging on. After 10 o'clock, Banks is in. He's got a 30-minute music marathon ready to go with Huey Lewis and the News. And the Bee Gees. And it's all part of a 30-minute music marathon coming up with Banksy. And, of course, he'll have, after midday, GNFM Celebrity Voices with $360 up for grabs. Thanks to Goldman Workers Club. 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